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10: 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Aileen, what's going on?
11: Well, we're hearing on Kiss this morning about how tough it is out there if you're young, without a job and not training or studying either.
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11: That's 18-year-old Courtney speaking, as it's feared the number of 16 to 24-year-olds in that position could hit 1 in 6 within 5 years. Report today reckons it's about 1 in 8 now. It's led to claims of a lost generation, and Courtney says the struggle is very real.
12: People make TikToks about it, joking about it all the time on my 40s. Page. It's care, army. It's really hard in this generation, especially.
11: History has been made for Crystal Palace. Last night, they won a European trophy for the first time ever. Their Conference League final ended in a 1-0 victory for them against Rayo Vallecano. Drug driving's outpacing drink driving in the UK. Figures today show more than half of substance swabs taken behind the wheel back in December came back positive, compared to 11% of tests for alcohol, though more of those were actually done. And from today, you can record audio if you're taking an Uber and don't feel safe. It'd only be shared with the company if a complaint is made within 2 weeks. Keep up to date with everything Kiss. Just find us on socials. I'm Aileen O'Sullivan.
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10: Oh, welcome to your Thursday morning. We're so close to it. Tatum McGrill's in for Chloe Burrows this morning.
16: Rise and shine, baby.
10: Let's do it, baby. Right, Rihanna's on the way after this from Ray. Play.

0: You're waking up with Kiss Breakfast. Welcome in. That's Rihanna and Drake with Work as we're about to start work. Tatum McGrill's in for Chloe Burrows this morning. Yes.
1: Already we're starting with footy chat, Ty, which you know I know everything about. Harry's been on WhatsApp, says Tatum. And Ty literally just got up. I've had 2 hours sleep. Still buzzing from the Crystal Palace
0: Eagles.
1: Win.
0: Eagles!
1: Is that who it is?
0: Eagles! Yeah, Crystal Palace Eagles, mate.
1: Eagles!
0: I loved Palace, obviously. I was South London born and bred. But also, they had cheerleaders. Crystal Palace have cheerleaders.
1: Oh, do they?
0: And as a kid, that was the first time I ever saw a cheerleader in real life. So
1: that's
0: there you go.
1: That's giving very High School Musical energy. I did not know that.
0: It is. I am the Jamaican Troy Bolton this morning.
1: Gotcha, right. Well, congrats, Harry.
0: Well, go on, Gabriella. Right, listen, it's a Thursday. We're getting you a bit closer to the weekend. Jump on the WhatsApp, come and say hello this morning. 03448 112233. It's a big day for me. I'll get into it after this from Haven.

0: sweet vocals of Miles Smith to wake you up for your Thursday morning. It's nice to meet you on Kiss Breakfast. You're with Tyler West and Tatum McGrill.
1: Oi, oi, morning.
0: Good morning, everyone. Now, today is a very, very big day, guys. I'm a bit nervous. I've got sweaty palms and everything. I'm going to film something top secret today, team.
1: Oh, that's exciting.
0: It's an advert.
2: Okay.
0: Well, it's not top secret. It's an advert, but it's a top secret advert.
1: Okay.
0: Can't tell you what it's about. Can't tell you what it's for.
1: Can we not break the NDA a little bit?
0: All I can say is that it is one of the biggest things I've ever done in my whole entire career.
1: Whoa. Bigger than Strictly?
0: Bigger. It's up there, mate. Uh-huh.
3: Bigger than this every morning?
0: Bigger than that's this, Astrido.
3: Okay.
0: Bigger than this.
3: Okay.
0: It's huge, but I'm nervous. And then I've started, obviously, in preparation for it, I started researching like adverts and stuff just to get into that acting mindset.
1: Okay.
0: Quite a big role with I don't know my lines yet. They're just gonna give it to me in a sec because it's so top secret.
1: Right.
0: But I've been practicing on that, and then it got me thinking. Like, there's some sick adverts that we've completely dusted over from the past that need to be brought back and need to be brought into a movie.
1: Okay.
0: Like, for example, the Cadbury's Gorilla. Yeah. Can we all just take a second for him?
1: Big time.
0: Take a second. For that, that's one of the smartest gorillas that's ever walked the earth.
1: So yeah. True.
0: Next to Caesar from Planet of the Apes. Exactly. What's his backstory? Well, why is he banging the drum so hard?
1: Biopic on the gorilla.
3: Yeah.
1: That is such a good shout.
3: Yeah.
1: Do you know which advert I grew up on and needs to make a comeback?
0: Mm-hmm.
1: Do you remember the Bog Off guy?
0: No, go on.
1: You buy one, you get one free. You don't know about him.
0: Why is that?
1: Producer James, you know.
4: Saying, you buy one, you get one
1: Northern
4: free.
1: Energy
0: why,
1: in the corner.
0: Why are you looking at me so aggressive when you say it? Say so you buy one, you get one free.
1: He was so passionate about selling windows. Yeah. Like, right. I feel like there's defo like a Northern gritty drama waiting to happen with that guy.
2: Okay.
1: Oh, as if you don't know the
0: you buy
1: bar.
0: One, you get one free.
1: Fine.
0: It sounds great. It sounds great. I'm going to do revision on that one later. Pots, what about you? What's an advert that's just like, yeah, that slaps?
5: Okay, this is a bit niche. It's a very recent advert. I think I've told you guys about it before because it made me burst into tears when I first saw it. I get quite emotional about adverts, and it's the latest McDonald's one, which sort of like wants to get young people into work. McDonald's teaches you communication, and it's like young people aren't just stuck to their devices, they're out there grinding, doing the everyday.
0: Yeah.
5: That literally
0: can I just say you've got tears in your eyes right now.
5: Yeah.
0: That is jokes.
1: Love an emotional ad.
5: I love an emotional ad, and that one really tugs my heart.
0: Nice. Well done, Mackie's. Bevs?
2: Mine would be a horror film of the, you know, the woman that goes, do you see what I did there? It's a scam.
1: Yes!
2: Oh my gosh, what's her villain story?
1: She's
2: unreal. I need the backstory. Yeah. She's in her villain era. Make it now, please.
0: Astrida, you look like you love adverts.
3: I do love adverts.
0: I don't know.
2: Right.
0: She always does impressions, very good impressions.
3: I would want a film about the Compare the Market meerkats.
2: Okay.
1: Oh, we love them.
3: We love them. And Bev's actually said they should be our nation's version of the Minions.
2: They should be bigger than the Minions.
0: Can you do an impression of one?
2: Quickly.
1: Tibbles.
3: Aww.
0: Don't even sound same. Yeah.
1: So,
0: I'm also a Sergei.
3: You wanted to do it.
0: I really, really. I was itching. As soon as you said me, I was like, don't even sound same. Compared to me.
1: Do that in your advert today, Ty. See how that goes down.
0: Is that a lesson? No, that did not sound like him.

0: It's Tyler and Tatum with you for your Thursday morning here on Kiss Breakfast. You're having a moment to this tune here, isn't it?
1: Tune.
0: Zayn, Pillow Talk.
1: Can I? Is it fair for me to say I think that's the best song out of all the One Direction songs combined? Or is it, am I getting canceled for that?
0: Bevs, can we say that?
2: I agree.
1: Great. Thank you.
0: All right, shout out to Lauren, locked on in Nottingham. It says, morning, guys. I think the dog from the Churchill ads needs to become a movie. Mm. How did a dog end up working in car insurance?
3: Oh, yes.
1: The

0: Thank you, Lauren. It's cash time. Do you know about the £750,000 that you could be winning right here on Kiss?
1: Life changing.
0: Tomorrow. You know, it's a payday for a lot of people, either today or tomorrow. But I feel like when you get paid, it immediately leaves your bank account. Mm-hmm. Bills, rent, the lot, it's gone. Whereas with this, mate, you could quit your job with this money
1: 100%.
0: For a very long time.
1: It's life changing. It really is. But you haven't got long left to enter, right? If you're going to do it now. 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Over 18s only, and lines close at 5 p.m. tomorrow, and that's when we could be phoning you up.
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1: Right, in London, the Bakerloo and Piccadilly lines have disruption this morning. Isle of Dogs, Creek Road westbound is closed from Durnford Street. In Worcestershire, there's queue in traffic and 3 lanes closed on the M5 northbound at Junction 5. And over in Essex, the A12 Chelmsford bypass northbound is blocked, and that's from Junction 19. It's cloudy later on with highs of 30 in London. The same in Stockport today with highs of 28.

0: some Afro House to just help us get to the end of the week. Wiz the MC and Bees and Honey. It's Show Me Love on Kiss Breakfast. You're with Tyler West and Tatum McGrew, who's in for Chloe Burrows this morning.
1: Happy Thursday to you, my friend.
0: Yeah, well, we call it Thirsty Thursdays here on Kiss Breakfast.
1: Okay.
0: But hold on a sec, but you're like, you're the sober member of the team, aren't you? You don't drink.
1: Yeah, I'm a little sober queen, so okay. If we can have a little mocky tea or, you know, in the heat, actually, water. We need to double hydrate everybody.
0: Exactly.
1: Stay safe.
0: Yeah. So everybody's got a water. Everybody's take a little sip. Thank God. Right. I'm just going to say, it is important to stay hydrated in a heat wave, but it's also, you see some crazy things. Now it's a heat wave and now it's like full on daylight. I don't know about you guys, but we're going to bed at like peak daylight and then also waking up in peak daylight as well. It's very bright. I am outside work this morning just before I was about to come in. I got offered a buzz ball.
1: I thought
0: that is a Kiss Breakfast listener if I've ever seen one.
2: Wow.
0: Right? Thirsty Thursday, I got offered a buzz ball at quarter
2: flavor?
0: To five. Tequila Ria, obviously. Oh. The green one. The green one.
2: That's the one that could tempt you.
0: That's the one that could tempt me. But do you know what I did, Astrid? I said no.
1: If the boss is listening, did you say no?
0: Yeah, I did say no. I absolutely said no. Potts, what have you seen?
3: I saw something crazy this morning as well. I don't know whether it feels like when it's warm outside, everyone comes out their shell, comes out the woodworks, like little mice. I don't know.
0: Yeah.
3: I just saw this woman with like a bottle in her hand walking down the street like she was coming out of a football stadium.
1: Yeah.
3: Like,
1: legend.
3: Going, rah, rah, rah. And I was like, wow!
1: Yeah, good for you,
0: guys. It's Chloe Burrows, that soccer race. It really is. Bebs, it brings out the worst in people, isn't it?
4: It does, but also the best in people. Like, down the road, not too far from here, near King's Cross, and we're talking like 4:30 this morning, there was a barbecue happening on the corner of the road outside Five Guys.
1: Oh, right. Sign me up. Sorry, 4 a.m. little sausage. Come on.
0: Listen, Tatum, what you do in your own time is up to you, all right?
1: Okay. Well, I'm down.
0: Right, music from Olivia Rodrigo now. This is Drop Dead playing on Kiss Breakfast. Good morning.

0: Deep is your love playing here on Kiss Breakfast. You were Tyler West and Tatum McGrill this morning, and we are currently in the shower. Ooh,
1: together.
2: Yeah.
1: I've never showered with anyone else before, so thank you.
0: There's five of us in here this morning. Don't hog the soap. Right, so this is where you come through and share your shower thought. The first thing that came into your mind this morning when you jumped into the shower could be something that you and your group chat were talking about, right? Something that you can't get your head around. Come and blow our minds this morning on Kiss Breakfast. 03-448-112-233. Send us a message, send us a voice note over on the WhatsApp. I'm going to kick it off. So I was doing a bit of arts and crafts yesterday. I then looked at this glue bottle and I thought, rah, I haven't used it in time. How does glue in the bottle not dry? Do you know what I mean? Because it's sticky. It's meant to go dry. So it's meant to stick things together.
3: How does it not get stuck to the bottle?
0: Yeah, exactly. Ashrida, I feel like...
4: Is it when it like oxidizes and it comes out?
0: Okay, do you know what?
4: This is why I don't like doing it. It gets crusty on the lid.
0: That's why I don't like showering with you. Because you come through with a smart. Do you know what? Thank you.
1: Want the facts.
0: Yeah, I don't want the facts. I just want to think about it.
1: Can I go deep for a second?
0: Go on.
1: Because I saw a fact the other day that was like, apparently there's like 150 trillion pounds worth of money like in the world right now. And then I was getting deep for a second. I was like, right, well, can we not just like split it out evenly between us all? Like how many people are there in the world? Yes. Let's just
4: say
1: like 8 billion, right? ChatGPT, one sec. Let me just do the maths on that quick. So if we do that, if we split it divided by 8 billion, All right, ain't that much, I'll be honest with you.
0: How much is it?
1: It's only 18 grand.
0: Which is a lot of money, but
1: It is a lot of money, but then you've got to survive.
3: For your whole life?
1: Yeah, for your whole life, I guess.
3: Whole life.
0: And Freddo's are very expensive now, so it's not even going to last.
1: Okay,
0: Potts, what's yours? What's your shower thought?
3: Mine is, as an only child, I actually was thinking about this morning. Cheaper by the Dozen, the film, really blew my mind as a child. How do you navigate having 11 siblings?
0: You're like, I'm the third middle child.
3: How do you go anywhere? Honestly, as an only child, I felt like too much for my parents. And having 12 of them, crazy.
0: If you bought a pack of 12 eggs, that's one egg per kid.
3: Wild.
0: It's not happening. Bevs, what's yours?
5: Mine's kind of more of a rant. I just don't think people should be allowed to be private on Instagram. I was trying to do some stalking last night. It was annoying. I was like, just let me see. Let me see your profile. What are you hiding?
0: What's his name, man? Astrido?
4: Mine is quite simply, one for the room actually. If we were each like an artist or like you were doing a big set somewhere, like at a festival, would you be the kind of person that went, London, how are we feeling? Because I wouldn't. That's embarrassing. I just carry on and play the song. Like, come on.
0: Triggering.
4: I wrote this one in the bath. Like, let's not ask people how we're feeling. It's embarrassing.
0: It's actually a scientific fact to that. It's because oxidization, it actually means that you could do that. Right.
4: Thanks, Susie.
0: Yeah. Right, come and share your shower thought with us on Kiss Breakfast this morning. 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It could be something random. It could be something philosophical. 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
0: Right, in London, the Bakerloo and Piccadilly lines have some disruption this morning. The M25 also has heavy traffic anti-clockwise from Junction 30. In Worcestershire, there's three lanes closed on the M5 northbound at Junction 5, and in Essex, the A12 Chelmsford bypass northbound is blocked from Junction 19. It's cloudy later on with highs of 30 in London, cloudy all day, and highs of 21 in Plymouth.
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0: Neo, Miss Independent playing here on Kiss Breakfast. You were Tyler West and Tate McGrill, who's in for Chloe Burrows this morning.
1: I'm really enjoying these shower thoughts,
0: yes,
1: by the way.
0: Exactly.
1: I feel like because we can get deep with this and all.
0: You can get very deep with that. You can get very deep. This is where you bring forward your shower thought. The first thing that came into your mind this morning, over on the phone lines, we said, listen, blow our minds this morning. Good morning to Ross in Somerset.
1: Hello.
2: Hey,
1: hi, Ross.
0: Happy Thursday, Ross. Welcome to the shower, my friend. What's your shower thought this morning?
2: Right, I was just thinking, you go to do your business on the toilet, you go to wash your hands with a bar of soap to clean your hands.
0: Yeah.
2: Isn't that bar of soap technically always dirty?
0: Tatum loves it. Wow. Tatum loves it. Tatum and her soap, mate.
1: No, that sent me off a cliff. That, oh, no.
0: I mean,
1: so what's the point then? You're right.
2: Exactly.
0: Well, I mean, it's the same thing. I think we're saying similar recently about the towel, isn't it? Because the towel, don't that just hold... How does a towel get dirty? Does it hold loads of germs? Is it like one of those ones?
1: See, what I normally do is I use a hand dispenser one, and I always
0: liquid soap.
1: Do a bit of wrist action. So get the wrist what? Down on it.
0: Wow.
1: Squirt it in the hand.
0: Yeah.
1: And
2: yeah,
1: then...
2: But even with that pumpy squirt, it's still going to touch a dirty...
0: Okay, can I just pause everybody for 1 second? I'm currently in a shower, right? Ross, I never want to hear you say pumpy squirt ever again in my life, all right? That is a rising. Tell you what.
1: Not a 10 to 7.
0: Good shower thought, though, mate. Good shower thought. You're welcome back anytime.
1: Thank you so much, Ross.
2: Have a good day, guys.
0: Thank you, mate. Have a good
1: day. Bye.
0: That's good. No pumpy squirt, but if you do actually have a sick shower thought you want to blow our minds with, all right, can you do better than Ross? 03448 11 22 33 on WhatsApp.

0: No matter how much of a sweaty hot mess I am in this heat wave, when you hear a tune like this, it makes it all better. Another 54 Ultra has talked to you on Kiss Breakfast. You were Tyler West and Tate McGrill this morning, and I got to say, that shower thought right there from Ross in Somerset.
1: Pumpy, pumpy squirt.
0: Never. That's crazy work for your mind to get there, isn't it?
2: 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Unbelievable.
0: It's fine. Right, it's coming up to 7 a.m. Got music from Justin Bieber to get on for you next.
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0: It's Kiss Breakfast. Aileen, what's the latest?
19: Well, we are talking young people and jobs this morning as we're warned there's a risk of a lost generation with almost a million 16 to 24-year-olds out of work, education or training, and that number's set to rise.
6: I want a job ASAP, you know what I mean? I don't want to be on the dole.
19: A report out later is expected to tell us that one in six could fall into that category within 5 years. It's one in eight now. Alex had been in care and left school when he was 16.
6: Probably about two friends who got jobs out of 20 or 30, and that's only because they've got it from family because their dad works with them or something. I can apply for Universal Credit, but I've already done it, but I don't want to stay in that for even longer than 2-3 months.
19: Now, if you're taking an Uber and not feeling safe, then from today you can now record audio of your journey through the app. They say it's to give you extra peace of mind. There's more reassurance for drivers too. Half of drug driving tests done in December came back positive. That's compared to 11% for alcohol-related swabs behind the wheel, although more of those were actually taken. And a huge night for Crystal Palace and a perfect end for boss Oliver Glasner's time in charge. A third trophy in 12 months. The clubs won their first ever European silverware, the Conference League. They beat Rayo Vallecano 1-0. Keep up to date with everything KISS. Just find us on socials. I'm Aileen O'Sullivan.
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15: With Tyler West and Chloe Burrows. Yeah.
0: Oh, it's your Thirsty Thursday, everybody.
2: Yeah, it is.
0: We're getting there. It's Tyler West and Tatum McGrill this morning. In for Chloe Burrows.
2: The Northern Chloe is in the building.

0: Happy Thursday. Welcome to Kiss Breakfast. You're with Tyler West and Tatum McGrill this morning. That's Jack, you and Justin Bieber. Where are you now?
1: Good morning. If you ever want to check in with Kiss, by the way, WhatsApp is open 24/7.
0: Absolutely.
1: We read and see all of your messages. Zoe already checking in saying good morning. Happy Thirsty Thursday.
0: Come on, take the a sip of water as well.
1: Yeah, sip of water, of course. The motive tonight Thank for you. Zoe is rooftop bar with the girls.
0: Oi, oi.
1: Love to hear it.
0: Nothing beats a little rooftop bar in the sunshine, man. Oh. Gotta run it up. Have the best time, Zoe. Jump on the WhatsApp this morning, 03448 112233. We need to talk about a major rebrand that's happening.
1: Okay.
0: It wasn't on the 2026 bingo card.

0: 6 minutes past 7, Thursday the 28th of May. That's Fireboy DML and Ed Sheeran with Peru playing here on Kiss Breakfast. Here with Tyler West and Tatum McGrill, who's in for Chloe Burrows this morning.
1: Indeed. Thank you for having me.
0: She's here. She's here. Now, something that wasn't on our 2026 bingo card. Susan Boyle having a massive rebrand, everyone.
1: Oi, I'm talking full Mariah Carey diva. Are you joking? Like,
0: so she's deleted all of her posts on Instagram and she's uploaded saying a new era starts tomorrow. This was posted 16 hours ago, so something's going down today. And she, right, so first of all, she's got like a massive fur coat on, like brown fur coat. She's on the streets. She's in the back streets of London. She's got a brown, it looks like a Juicy Couture tracksuit on underneath.
1: She's got a blonde bob. Like,
0: she's got,
1: like,
0: she's got a blonde bob.
1: Full hairstyle. She's got a blonde completely bob. Different.
0: And it's just a carousel of like her and like photos of her in the booth. I think, do you know what? She might be about to tear up a cover of Somewhere Over the Rainbow. Do
1: maybe.
0: Like a trap remix, like a drill remix. Like, it could be sick. It could pop off.
1: Can we play Susan Boyle on Kiss if that is
0: that
1: a thing?
0: Is, if she starts coming in.
2: That would be insane.
3: I mean, Katy Perry.
0: Start trapping and re-offending Susan Boyle in this blending. Yeah.
3: So many celebs have commented, like Katy Perry has said, I dreamt this dream. Pink Pantheress just said, okay.
1: Yeah. So. Where's Timothy Chow? Because aren't those two besties?
2: Yeah. He loves her.
0: They follow each other. I mean, I think it's a pretty iconic bob to come back with. If you're going to do a reinvention, you need to come back on full force and say, yeah, I've got a good hairdresser or barber. I'm going to come through with it. What's some other iconic bobs to step up to
1: Frankie
0: that?
1: Frankie from
0: Susan
1: the Saturdays.
3: Oh, lives were changed.
0: Frankie from Saturdays.
1: Lives were
0: love her.
3: If you're at school when she cut her hair short, like suddenly a million Frankie Bridges around you.
0: Exactly.
3: Yeah.
0: Exactly. Frankie Bridge.
2: I would like to put forward Edna Mode.
0: Edna Mode.
2: No capes.
0: We should put forward, you know what we should say? Chloe Burrows.
3: She had a bob.
1: Oh my
0: Chloe
1: god.
0: Chloe Burrows
1: yes.
0: and a bob.
1: Yeah.
0: Chloe Burrows and a bob. It was a whole mood. It really was.
2: If she really had suits
0: a,
2: her.
0: If she had a bob going into Soccer Aid this weekend, she might be a bit quicker, more aerodynamic.
3: Just shaking back and forth as she runs around would be so funny.
0: I want a bob, man.
1: I love Subo in a blonde era, and I swear I saw on our Insta that you wanted to go blonde tie. Is the inspo from Susan Boyle?
0: This is the thing. The inspo weren't from Susan Boyle. This was just from my For You page. There was loads of like mixed race blonde guys coming up, and then producer Jade was like, "Oh, there's loads of Brazilians have it as well. It's like a thing in Brazil, right?
2: Big trend right now. Like loads of Brazilian guys are like bleaching their hair blonde, and they look cool. They look so cool. It's giving footballer.
0: Yes, that's what I want.
2: Just one of the boys. Like,
1: nah, do one better. Go Susan Boyle. Blonde bob. Clear Instagram. Do you know what I mean?
0: If I come in with a blonde bob, and none of you say I look cool, I'm bagging out, man. Because I can't even blame Susan Boyle. I really can't. It's Disco Lions and Tinashe. It's No Broke Boys.

0: Tyler West and Tate McGrill with you on Kiss Breakfast for your Thursday morning. That's Lola Young, Messi. Speaking of Messi, Chloe Burrows just sent a selfie of her. She's still in bed. She's getting ready for soccer aid. Her room's a bit messy. But she has also texted in and said, shut up about my bob. It's not coming back ever.
1: No, sorry. She loves her bob because that is her team's photo. Yeah. So she clearly loves it.
0: Loves a bob.
1: Really love the idea of Chloe Burrows using Teams as well. Iconic. On to the cash now. Did you know that tomorrow we're giving away £750,000?
0: Yeah, we are.
1: £750,000. Mm. Hot tight. Immediately, if I won that money, I'd be like, business class flight. Mm-hmm. Let's go to the Maldives. I want an all-inclusive.
0: Yeah.
1: You know, one of those, like, posh huts that are in the sea.
0: Yes.
1: I want to stay in one of those.
0: One of those water villas. Mm-hmm. Yeah, water villas. And then just say, oh, how's your Wednesday?
1: Straight on the Insta stories.
0: You've not got long left to enter. If you fancy this cash in your bank account, you need to act now, okay? This is a sign if you can hear us saying this. 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
9: In London, the Bakerloo line has severe delays currently. Nunhead Lane is closed in both directions. That's from Barforth Road. Stansted Road is closed in both directions between Broccoli Rise and St. German's Road. And on the M25, there's slow traffic and one lane closed anti-clockwise. That's after Junction 30. It's cloudy later with highs of 30 in London. And it's cloudy all day with highs of 24 in Glasgow.
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0: We're Chanel on Kiss Breakfast. You were Tyler West and Tatum McGrill this morning. And we have got a theory, right? Hear me out. This generation, boring, mate, right? Oh. Absolutely boring. So much. It's all about like Strava. It's all about like closing your rings. Oh, I've got to get my steps in. Oh, I've got to count some calories. Whatever happens to going on a night out, yeah, and ending up in a different country.
1: I really want to like disagree with you, but I can't because like, that is me all over. I am so boring.
0: Do you reckon you can prove us wrong?
2: The Breakfast Blockbuster.
0: All right, so we are putting together our breakfast blockbuster. Okay, and this is when we need to know when your life was like a movie, right? When were you the main character? Did something happen to you? And then you were like, oh, you couldn't write this. Right, maybe something went down at your birthday party that then made it into a whole comedy sequel, right? Maybe your holiday romance was worthy of a rom-com. You need to prove to us that this generation isn't boring, please.
1: You listen to Kiss right now, I believe that you are a bigger vibe than me. 100%. So if you have a story like that, that story could win you a trip to Hollywood.
0: Hollywood, baby!
1: All thanks to our mates at Channel 4. You can go and live your best life in the States. Go and celeb spot.
0: Yeah.
1: Do you know what I mean? This is iconic. This is a money can't buy prize. We're talking flights, accommodation, for you and a mate. Plus, we'll chuck in some spending money as well because LA be expensive. Mm. So if you have a story, you can drop us a voice note to this number. Now, write this down because it's a different number to usual. It's 0330-916-974. I'll give it you again. 0330-916-974. Tell us when your life has been like a movie and we could whisk you off to Hollywood.
0: Yes, man. Right, listen, send us that voice note to our exclusive WhatsApp number. 0330-916-974. So you have until 11 a.m. on Wednesday the 3rd of June to enter. That's only next week, you know. And that sounds like ages, but it's not. All the T's and C's are at playkiss.com, so you need to get your entry in right now. It's all to celebrate Channel 4's new comedy, Make That Movie, with Sam Campbell, right? It's basically where comedians just have 3 days to turn ridiculous film ideas into actual movies, right? So make sure you stream Make That Movie on Channel 4 right now. You could be going to Hollywood. It's Bella.

0: One of the greatest to ever do it. Avicii is Hey Brother on Kiss Breakfast. You were Tyler West and Tatum McGrill this morning. Tatum is in for Chloe. Yeah, she's in for Chloe because Chloe's off at soccer aid training. Yeah, she's doing her warm up and stretches as we speak. Right, that is it. But Tatum, as the male representative on Kiss Breakfast in this room, right, I'm always getting asked about boy stuff that girls don't really know much about. Right, so what I would like to do. Is this offer for you this morning? I want to give you and our female listeners the opportunity to ask a lad.
1: Can I ask anything?
0: You can literally ask anything. Like, we've done this before, all right? And we only get to the root cause of, like, some of the most important questions, all right? For example, what have we had? We've had how men can organise anything in group chats. Like, anything can get organised. It's a fact. And then we've also been asked, what's the lad equivalent of a girl dinner?
1: Good one.
0: Yeah, we've had that. If guys compare partners on nights out, that was a good topic.
1: That was
0: divisive. Yeah. We've been there. So Tatum, like, this is your moment on Kiss Breakfast for the first time, right? What do you want to ask a lad?
1: Well, can I go personal? Just a little bit personal.
0: What do you mean personal talking?
1: I want to talk about your toilet experiences as a boy. Only because, right, so when girlies, when we go on a night out, we'll go in the toilet, we'll make besties in the toilet, right, girlies? Yeah. We do. I want to know if it's the same for a boy, or do you go in there sort of like just on a mission? Do you get chatting to people?
0: What's
1: it like for a lad on the bog? Yeah. Is what I want answering, please.
0: That's a very good question. Thank you for asking a lad this morning. I was about to say, it's quite a complicated answer. There's multiple different avenues as to which it can go down.
1: I thought it might.
0: One of the main ones, eyes up. That's what I like to call it. Eyes up. You walk into the urinal, no contact, no speaking, no nothing. Eyes up, don't look down, you'll make it weird.
1: Do you know what I mean? I do not envy you, because the urinals, mate, I could never. Because the idea of you all standing there with your peace out.
0: What was it that listener Ross said earlier?
2: Pumpy squirt.
0: Yeah. Could have been that. It's not that.
1: Like
0: it's
1: it.
0: Eyes up. It's eyes up. Depends which toilet. It's eyes up.
1: So you would go to a urinal then as like your first port of call? Because my boyfriend, he just goes straight to the closed door toilet.
0: If you're going closed door, you're doing skidders.
1: No, he doesn't. But he doesn't care if people think he's going for a poo. Do you know what I mean? He won't go to the urinal. Whereas, you know.
0: Yeah.
1: He's not brave.
0: Whack it out. I mean, look, there are so many different scenarios. So I tell you what, I'm going to open up the floor. We need to hear from some of the lads into Kiss Breakfast right now. Girls always make friends in public toilets. But what do us guys do? I'm saying eyes up. Do you agree? I don't know. 03-448-112-233. Jump on the WhatsApp. Send us a voice note. Send us a message this morning. I want to hear stories, all right? What's the craziest toilet interaction that you've had, maybe, all right? This is where we can get a lad's perspective on something that girls have always wanted to know, right?
1: So what
0: are we doing in those toilets? Girls can make friends in public toilets, but what do guys do? 03-448-112-233. Jump on the WhatsApp. We're back with Dave and Thames after this. 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
0: In London, the Bakerloo line is currently experiencing severe delays. The M25 has one lane closed anti-clockwise after Junction 30. Stansted Road is closed in both directions between Broccoli Rise and St. German's Road. And in Durham, there's two lanes closed on the A1 northbound from Junction 60. It's cloudy later with highs of 30 in London and cloudy all day with highs of 25 in Cardiff.
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0: It's Kiss Breakfast. You've got Tyler West and Tatum McGrill this morning. Tatum's in for Chloe whilst Chloe's at Soccer A training, and we're doing something very special. This is your first experience of Ask a Lad, right?
1: Yeah.
0: This is where, basically, I'm always getting asked about boy stuff that girls don't know much about. So this is Ask a Lad. You get a lad's perspective on something girls have always wanted to know. What's the question today, Tatum?
1: Well, I want to know about the toilet situation for boys, because girlies, we're always making friends in the toilets. Is it the same for blokes? I want to know.
0: Well, we've had this text in from Bradley, which basically agrees with what I said, right? The public toilet mission is to get in and get out as quick as possible.
1: Okay. Yeah?
0: Which is getting business done. Just go and drain it and come out, all right? The rule is urinal, skip urinal. Right? That's the motto. All right.
1: Okay.
0: You never go to a urinal in the middle of two guys. And when you do get on a urinal, it's always eyes up to the ceiling.
1: Well,
0: eyes up to the ceiling.
1: One of my mates had it where the toilet was completely empty.
0: Yeah.
1: And then a guy walks in and goes for a wee next to him. And I'm like, you could have picked any toilet. Lock him up.
0: If any conversation is ever going to be had, Bradley says, it should only take place at the hand basin. And it's usually shouting over the hand dryer, because we don't waste time out there. We don't waste time out there. Right, over on the phone lines. Good morning to Kai in Sutton.
1: Hello.
0: Come on, Kai.
2: Yeah, you're there.
0: From my hometown, you know, S Town. Come on, let's go. Right, what's the maddest thing that's happened to you in the lad's toilet, Kai?
2: Right, so basically, it was during the Euros. Was it last year or the year before?
0: Yeah.
2: I can't really remember. But I was in my local pub, and I think I had a bit too much to drink. So I've gone to the toilet. I thought I just need a minute breather. And then next thing, I woke up at about 4 in the morning.
0: What?
2: Pub's completely empty, all the lights are off.
0: No way.
2: Oh, no way. What am I going to do? Bear in mind, I'm still pretty drunk at this point.
0: Yeah.
2: So I've gone to the doors, they're all like triple padlocked shut.
0: No.
2: So I just called old Bill and they sent firefighters to help me climb through a window. So that was pretty good.
0: Kai, can I just ask you, right? I grew up inside. What pub was this?
2: Do you know the North End Tavern?
0: Yes, I know the North End Tavern! Aye, that is jokes.
1: Have you fell asleep in the toilets before, Ty?
0: Not in the North End Tavern. No, I'm not doing that. Aye, nice one, Kai. Thanks for getting involved, man. Thank you, bro. Who else we got? We got good morning to Matt in Swindon.
3: Hey, good morning.
0: Come on, mate. Hiya. Come on. What happened to you in the toilets?
3: Well, I was in a nightclub and I've gone into the toilets and there's a guy just pushing out press ups.
1: What's going on?
3: I said to him, what are you doing? And he said he's chatting to some girls who want to get a good flex to impress her.
0: Nice.
3: I thought it's crazy because that nightclub toilets are dirty.
0: That's rancid.
1: Sorry, so he's on the floor in the boys' toilets doing press ups and then he's going on the pull. Pee them hands away from me.
0: I do it before I leave the house. Yeah, if I'm going out on a date, but I don't do it in the urinals or near the toilets.
1: Down the toilets.
0: No, we do.
1: Man.
0: You just get a little pump on. Quick little pumpy pumpy.
1: Nah.
0: That's it. Little pumpy.
1: Stop saying pumpy.
0: Nice one, Matt. Thank you, mate. What you're telling me, Tatum, you would never ever do press ups like before you're about to walk back into that. No? Is it not the thing?
1: Not really, no. Is that what goes down in the boys' toilets? We're having a sleepover and doing press ups.
0: It's a whole party up in there, man. Let me tell you, you're missing out. It's Flo. This is Leakit.

0: It's Flo with Lee Kit playing on Kiss Breakfast. Relevant after we're talking all that urinal chat, really, isn't it? Now you know what happens in the boys' toilet, Chase.
1: I want to be a fly on the wall.
0: You don't want to be a fly on the wall. Yeah, you don't want to be a fly on the wall at all in the boys' toilet. It's not the one. It's coming up to 8 a.m. We're back with the sweet sounds of Olivia Dean after this.
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16: First up on Kiss this morning, though, we're hearing firsthand how tough it is out there if you're young and without a job.
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16: That's 18-year-old Courtney speaking. As it's feared, the number of 16 to 24-year-olds not in work, training or studying could hit 1 in 6 in 5 years. A report today reckons it's about 1 in 8 now. It's led to claims of a lost generation, and Courtney says the struggle is very real.
18: People make TikToks about it, joking about it all the time on my For You page. It's care, army, it's really hard in this generation especially.
16: From today you can record audio if you're taking an Uber and don't feel safe. It'd be done through the app and only shared with the company if a complaint is made within 2 weeks. More protections for drivers have been announced too. Concerns being raised over drug driving, with just over half of tests for it in the UK coming back positive. Alcohol was 5 times less likely to be detected, but more of those tests were taken. And Crystal Palace fans have been celebrating into the night as they won a European trophy for the first time ever.
19: We were going to be out of existence. Now look at us, European champions.
16: Their Conference League final ended in a 1-0 victory for them against Raya Vallecano, a third trophy in 12 months for outgoing boss Oliver Glasner. Keep up to date with everything Kiss. Just find us on socials. I'm Aileen O'Sullivan.
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21: Exactly. Nicki Minaj is on the way after this from Olivia Dean. It's so easy.

0: Right, it does boot off, though, Nicki Minaj.
1: Feral.
0: You know, it's mad. It's Starships, 8:03 on your thirsty Thursday morning.
1: Thank you for checking on WhatsApp, as always. We've got Robbie locked into Kiss this morning. Say, morning, guys. Going to be a scorcher today at Lotion at the Ready.
0: Who says that? Lotion at the Ready. I've never said, sun's up. Lotion at the Ready, everyone.
1: Never said it.
0: never said it.
1: Facts, mate, because it is going to be hot again today. So SPF, please. We've got to be safe in the sun,
0: exactly. Just like Robbie, you can come and say hello on the WhatsApp 03-448-112233. Send us a message, send us a voice note. Are you almost ready for the weekend? We are. Soccer A's this weekend. Chloe Burrows, our very own. Is that true?

0: Weeknd and Playboi Carti with Timeless here on Kiss Breakfast. You're waking up with Tyler West and Tatum McGrill in for Chloe Burrows. It's soccer aid this weekend.
1: I believe so. So, obviously, Chloe is playing for England.
0: Come on, Chloe! There's only one!
1: Soccer aid.
0: Chloe Burrows!
1: Come on!
0: Come on, girl!
1: Big moves, but what? So, what is she doing today then? Is she just like training? She's doing the dribbles.
0: This is
1: pre-season.
0: This is pre-season.
1: Well, she's doing the balls around the dribbling.
0: She is doing, yeah, she's doing the warm-up, man. She's there, she's training with the whole England squad. She said pre-season's going well.
1: Okay.
0: She's doing very good this morning.
1: Good.
0: But yeah, she's in training camp till it goes down the weekend. But I'm actually going to beat her as well. I didn't want to take away from Chloe's thunder because obviously, you know, it's a big moment for her. But I'm going to be there at Soccer Aid this weekend with a very important role as well.
1: Yeah, but you're not playing though, are you? You're not actually playing.
0: I'm not playing. Can anybody, do you want to guess what it is? Do you want to guess what I'm doing this weekend?
2: Are you on the side throwing the ball back in?
0: Oh. No. Ooh, like a ball boy? Yeah. No, I'm not ball boy this weekend at soccer.
2: Are you the referee?
0: No, I'm not the referee.
2: Okay.
0: Clearly,
2: I'm thinking you're handing out like foam hands.
0: Bevs, when you look at me, do I look like a foam hand kind of guy?
2: I can see that for you.
0: Okay.
1: Yeah. What about giving out sort of oranges, sort of half time orange,
0: like almost like an orange / water boy?
1: Yeah.
0: No, I'm not doing that.
1: Yeah. I am
0: on the appreciation station for this year's soccer aid. Thank you very much.
2: What does that mean?
0: Why is this sort of response I'm getting this morning?
2: What's that?
0: The appreciation station. Yeah. So basically, obviously, Soccer Aid is in aid of UNICEF, incredible charity.
2: Yeah.
0: And I feel very proud to be playing my part. I'm going to be sat there up in the stands with prime view whilst the match is going on, almost like next to all the pundits. And I will be taking phone calls from donors. Why you did that? Are we taking phone calls from donors?
1: Sorry, you've been called up for Soccer Aid to do the phones.
2: To work.
0: I'm not on the phone. No, I'm not
2: That's
0: on the phone.
2: That's a shift.
0: I'm sitting there, I'm going to be speaking to the people.
1: Right.
0: This
2: yeah,
0: is
2: you're
0: it.
2: Working.
0: Without the donations, the match is pointless.
1: Is that because they've heard, do you know, you were a kid, right, when you was in school, you did like the handball team or something.
0: Yeah,
1: they don't trust you, do they, on the pitch?
0: No, I could go in goal or striker. I'm a bad boy player. I've got a bad boy right
1: there. They'll be thinking you're going to go on and pick up the ball.
2: But you're picking up phones instead.
0: Hey, thank you, Astrido. Yeah? we're doing the key work of the match right there. Don't get me wrong, like, because I'm going to be on the phone like practically the whole match, I do feel like one of those stewards in the stands. Like, you know when they got to sit at a football match with their back to the match?
2: Oh,
0: so
2: yeah.
0: Everybody's celebrating and then they just stand up and look everybody in the eyes.
2: Do you
0: That's
2: feel like you're
0: like.
2: Going to get FOMO? Great happens on the
0: Listen.
2: Pitch.
0: Yeah. Listen.
1: What if Chloe scores?
2: I was going to say, can you put them on hold if Chloe scores and be like, be right back.
0: Yeah, Woo! Be right back. Celebrate for Chloe. I mean, if Chloe scores one goal, it means if I ever do it, if I do it next year, you know, you never know, I'll have to score two goals. I'll have to do that.
1: Okay.
0: Right?
1: It's That's not looking likely, is it? Let's
2: now
1: be real.
2: It's just one phone call.
0: You know what? I'm so glad I've got so much support here at KISS.
2: We appreciate you.
0: Yeah,
2: we do.
0: Nice. It's Billie Eilish.

0: Justin Bieber with his breathy voice this morning. That's Ghost playing here on Kiss Breakfast. You're with Tyler and Tatum.
1: Tyler on the appreciation station at Soccer 8 this year.
0: Yeah.
1: I'm not laughing at you, no, honestly. It's good. It's good what you're doing. It's good.
0: Okay, fine.
1: There's some voice notes coming through on this. Liam, what are you saying?
2: Good morning, guys. Liam from the West Midlands. I could just imagine Tyler on Soccer Aid. Imagine this. Good morning. Welcome to Soccer Aid. It's Tyler. Press
1: yeah.
2: 1 to donate £10. Press 2 to donate £15. Press 3 to donate another amount. Enjoy.
0: Yeah, which one are you selecting then, Liam? Which one are you selecting out of that? Make sure, listen, if you're not going to other amount, give me it all right? We're getting those donations in.

0: tomorrow.
1: Yes.
0: My friend, imagine the weekend you could have with that money in your bank account. We need to level up the weekend plans with it. With six figures.
1: Yeah.
0: Ridiculous money.
1: It's life-changing. And with that money, you could also donate some of it to Soccer Aid.
0: Yes, you could. Right?
1: See, yes, you I did well there.
0: You could.
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13: In London, there's park closures on the Piccadilly line. Make sure you check before you travel in today. Stansted Road is closed in both directions between Broccoli Rise and St. German's Road. The M25 has an accident that's just happened, or anti-clockwise. That's at Junction 30. And also in Durham, there's two lanes closed on the A1 northbound from Junction 60. It's high as the 30 in London and high as the 27 in Preston.
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0: Tyler West and Tate McGrill with you on Kiss Breakfast. That's Ray, Where Is My Husband? Fitting song for Katy Price right now, everyone. Is. But actually, it's not. It's actually not because her husband, Lee Andrews, has been found.
1: Yay!
0: Why are we celebrating?
1: No, I don't know why
0: do we just naturally celebrate?
1: Just to get some more sort of, you know, okay. More info.
0: Fine.
2: Trying to make
0: Fine.
2: It light, because obviously Katy Price, love and bless her.
0: She's been through it, man.
2: She's been through it this past couple of weeks. So if you haven't heard, essentially, Lee Andrews, Katy Price's husband.
0: New husband.
2: He's basically went missing. He didn't contact her for weeks and weeks on end. Apparently his phone has been recently just turned on.
0: Yes.
2: And this is what they're saying, allegedly in the news, just to cover my backside for Ofcom, that he's been arrested for spying in Dubai.
0: Yes. So she's now had a phone call with him, like a 2-minute phone call, and he's apparently in a prison, and he said it's being done for espionage.
2: At this point though, I'm like, babes, you have won the ghosting Olympics, because who is topping that story?
0: If I turn around and said, why did Tyler, why are you breaking up Molly? Well, I've been done for espionage. That is honestly, it's the biggest joke. It's the biggest show. I mean, can you beat that? Is it a thing?
2: I don't know if anyone can.
0: What is the wildest excuse someone has ever given for ghosting you, all right, or ditching you, or just not showing up? There was one girl, oh man, like honestly, she was like one of my first ever loves, and she said to me, she was like, listen, I can't talk to you anymore. We wasn't like fully together or anything, but she was like, I can't talk to you anymore because I'm going travelling. And I was like, okay, fair.
2: Long distance.
0: No worries. Do you think she went travelling? Big bang. No. She did not go travelling. She was like, I saw her like a few months after, and she was like, oh no, yeah, my trip got cancelled. Have a good night.
2: Yeah.
0: And she said, have a good night, and then went off to the pub. Crazy. Crazy.
3: I've got an example of this, of like just a wild excuse someone's ever given for not showing up for like a job. So pre Tyler and Chloe on Kiss Breakfast, we actually were going to have Chloe Burrows on the show as a guest.
0: Yeah.
3: And this was a couple of years ago now. So I give her, you know, she's grown as a person.
0: Yeah,
2: and not the caveat.
3: I've actually never mentioned this to her face. So this is, I really hope she doesn't hear this at her soccer training right now. But she didn't show up as the guest, and we got an email from her agent, which I actually have in front of me.
0: No
3: here,
0: way.
3: Which says she actually has a burn on her throat from a potato, which is currently making her voice a bit hoarse.
0: Hey.
3: Yeah.
0: Her agents are doing God's work.
3: Yeah, she didn't come in.
0: It really
2: how much are they paying her? Double it.
3: Yeah,
0: that is very funny. Right, what is the wildest excuse someone has ever given for ghosting you or just ditching you or just not showing up? Come and get involved in the WhatsApp this morning. I mean, can you beat that? Okay, 03-448-112-233. Drop us a message, drop us a voice note. When's the time and what's the wildest excuse that you've ever had for being ditched or just someone not showing up? Music from Alex Warren for you now. This is Fever Dream on Kiss Breakfast. Good morning.

0: David Guetta and Sia, that's Titanium on Kiss Breakfast. You're Tyler West and Tatum McGrill this morning, and Katie Price has won the Ghost in Olympics, we're saying.
1: Bless her.
0: Yeah, I mean, after ignoring her for months, she suddenly now heard from her husband. So we was asking, what's the wildest excuse someone has ever given for ghosting you, all right? Or ditching you, or just cutting from the scene and not showing up, all right?
1: Tell you what, you are giving Katie Price a run for her money this morning, because we've got Rhea on WhatsApp, says, Ty and Tate, my last situationship ghosted me for 3 weeks. I assumed it was over. Then he messaged to tell me that his phone had been stolen and his contacts got wiped.
0: Oh, that old chestnut.
1: Sorry, men are trash. I'm not having that. Do you know what I had in this guy that I was seeing? He was like, oh, sorry, I can't meet you today because I've got to wait in for a delivery.
0: Yeah.
1: Then proceeded to send me a screenshot of a delivery just to prove it. But he didn't realise that he didn't crop out that delivery was from 3 months ago.
0: No.
1: So it was an old delivery and he used that as an excuse not to see me.
0: Wait, was it a picture of the actual delivery or was it a picture of like screenshot of the email?
1: Yeah, like, you know, your box is going to arrive at 12 o'clock or whatever.
0: Nah,
1: type of thing.
0: Big man. Can't be doing that. Can't be doing that.
1: Josh on WhatsApp as well saying, my mate didn't turn up to my birthday because she said her psychic told you not to leave the house today. Very me coded. If it's in the horoscope, we're not going out.
0: Mercury's in retrograde. I'm not leaving the house today.
1: Exactly,
0: I'm not coming out. Yeah.
1: And Izzy in Essex said, this guy that I was seeing said he couldn't turn up to our day because he got called up as the reserve goalkeeper for Albania.
0: Fair play.
1: In the bin.
0: Fair play. You know, I'd like
1: Will
0: a successful man.
1: That?
0: I'd like a successful man. Yeah, as the reserve goalkeeper, without a doubt.
1: No.
0: Imagine if the first team goalkeeper goes down. He's going to be there.
1: I think he's pulling your leg.
0: Yeah, definitely. Those Ghost in the Olympics, it works, man. Right, up next, we've got some Tayo Cruz, a throwback that we ain't heard in time. Yes!
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12: In London, the Piccadilly and Windrush have park closures on them lines at the moment. Check before travelling today. Stansted Road in both directions is closed between Broccoli Rise and St. Germans Road. In West Yorkshire, there's two lanes closed on the A1 southbound from Junction 41. And in Grasmere, there's Dunmail Rays is closed both ways from Swan Lane. It's cloudy later with highs of 30 in London. 29 in Leicester.
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0: This one, though, Tayo Cruz, Ludacris, it's Break Your Heart on Kiss Breakfast. You're with Tyler West and Tatum McGraw, who's in for Chloe Burrows this morning.
1: Yes, I am. Do you know what? Thank you for having Kiss as your soundtrack this morning. Mm-hmm. We've got the whole crew here. We've got Jacob, Jodie, Sophie, Charlie, Hugo. All listening to Kiss. They're going to the beach today.
0: Let's go to the beach. Dave, let's get away.
1: Well spent.
2: All in. Always. Mwah. It's Kiss Breakfast. Kisses.
0: Now this is it.
1: What is this?
0: Like, what is going on? Right, this is our exclusive club here on Kiss Breakfast. So you can join if you commit to listening to Kiss Breakfast every single day for the next year. If you're a real one, if you've been here since the start and you're not in this exclusive club yet, what are you doing with your life, all right? So we'll basically just call up a kisser at random and ask a question about what's happened on Kiss Breakfast so far. If you get the question correct, right, you'll be added to our close friend story on Instagram. Oh, yes.
1: Do you know what? Yous lot are actually snakes. Why am I not in this close friends situation?
0: Bro, you're not in the kisses.
1: No,
0: you're
1: not
0: in the kisses.
1: Do Kiss presenters not get an immediate pass and immediate into the close friends?
0: Absolutely not.
1: What are you talking about?
0: No one's exempt, bro. You have to earn your way into the club.
1: Well, what do I need to answer a question?
0: You need
1: then?
0: To get the question right. You know what? Let's do it with you.
1: Well, yeah, I've been here since 6 a.m. I know exactly what's gone down. Get me in the close friends.
0: Yes, you were since 6 a.m. Thank you for coming. Right, so here's how it's going to work. Right, you're not on the close friend story. I'm going to ask you a question, and all you do, you get it right, and you'll be on the close friends.
1: Easy.
0: How much of a kisser are you?
1: Big time.
0: That's not the question. All right, here we go. Right, so here's the question. Earlier on, listener Kai in Sutton fell asleep at a pub. What pub?
1: Oh no!
0: Was it called?
1: The Norfolk summit river.
0: You're very close to this.
1: The Norfolk.
0: You're saying Norfolk.
1: The Norfolk.
0: You're saying the Norfolk
1: summit,
0: pub.
1: Game of the day, and I can't remember now.
0: The Norfolk pub.
1: Oh no.
0: Norfolk pub.
1: Hey, I'm gonna ask.
0: Let's find out.
2: You lose.
1: Oh, what was it?
0: The North End Tavern.
1: I knew it was somewhere like that. That's well annoying.
0: It could have been it. I even showed you a picture of the pub as well.
1: Did.
0: I showed you a picture. That is the wrong answer. So unfortunately, Tatum, you are not in kisses.
1: You're
0: not
1: doing it.
0: You can't pay. No, you can't try bribe it. Can't try bribe your way in. You're just gonna have to try another time, right? If you think you're enough of a kisser here on Kiss Breakfast to be part of this exclusive club, you can actually join any time, all right? Just jump on the WhatsApp 03448 112233. But you've got to get the question right. You can't do a Tatum, right? You can't do a Tatum here on Kiss Breakfast.
1: You've got to be listening at all times. You never know what it could be.
0: On WhatsApp, 03448 112233. Here's Tiny Temper and Take Off.

0: It's Living Life playing here on Kiss Breakfast. Tatum's not living life this morning.
1: What's going down on the Kiss Instagram stories on Close Friends?
0: Yeah, the Kiss Instagram stories on Close Friends. It's going off. I can't lie.
1: See the green
0: if
1: ring.
0: You're not on it, though, you ain't got that little green ring. You haven't got it. Yeah,
1: I'm going to try tomorrow.
0: You failed.
1: My
0: no, you don't get second goes just like that, that quick turnaround right there. We're not doing that.
1: Yeah, wait and see.
0: It's coming up to 9 a.m. We've got Rudimental and Ella Air to play for you next.

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14: 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Aileen, what's the latest?
15: Well, we've been talking young people and jobs on Kiss this morning as we're warned there's a risk of a lost generation with almost a million 16 to 24-year-olds out of work, education or training, and that number's set to rise.
16: I want a job ASAP, you know what I mean? I don't want to be on the dole.
15: A report out later is expected to tell us that one in six could fall into that category within 5 years. It's one in eight now. Alex had been in care and left school when he was 16.
16: Probably about two friends who got jobs out of 20 or 30, and that's only because they've got it from family. I can apply for universal credit, but I don't want to stay in that for even longer than 2-3 months.
15: Meanwhile, it's claimed referrals to young people's mental health services in England have hit a record high. A charity's found almost a million under 18s were waiting to get help in March. Drug driving swabs are 5 times more likely to return a positive result than roadside alcohol tests are. Police say substances are now a bigger issue behind the wheel than alcohol, despite them carrying out fewer checks. And history's been made for Crystal Palace. They've won their first European trophy, defeating Rayo Vallecano in the Conference League final. It ended 1-0. We were with fans watching back home in South London.
17: So proud what we've achieved.
18: We're little Crystal Palace, and we can sing Champions of Europe.
15: Means they've bagged a spot in next season's Europa League. Keep up to date with everything Kiss. Just find us on socials. I'm Aileen O'Sullivan.
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14: Rudimental's on the way after this from Joe. It's End of Beginning.

0: Exactly how your Thursday morning should be sounding. Rudimental, Ella Air. That's Waiting All Night here on Kiss Breakfast. Welcome if you're just locking on. It's Tyler West and Tatum McGrill with you this morning.
1: By the way, if you want to come on Kiss Breakfast and get TMI, so welcome. Nia on WhatsApp says, morning guys, I'm already sweating in my car on the way to work. She's considering drying her armpits under the hand dryer.
0: That's not too much information.
1: Do you not think?
0: If she had said gooch, then I'd have been like, okay, yeah, right, maybe not that. Okay, I wouldn't look on there. Big up to Nia, you do what you need to do to survive, right, girl? I'll got your back.
1: Get under the hand dryer.
0: Jump on the WhatsApp this morning and come and say hello. 03448 112233. You can drop us a voice note, you can drop us a message. I do think we might be about to lock into the new season of Love Island. Right, and I thought I wasn't going to ever say that ever.

0: one of my favourite Afro house tunes. Adam Port, Strive and Malachi. That is Move on Kiss Breakfast. It's 6 minutes past nine on your Thursday morning. And you're with Tyler West and Tatum McGrill this morning.
1: Good morning. You hear this?
0: It's back, baby. It's back. So we've got the full lineup of contestants now released for the new season of Love Island Style. So there's a lot of mixed messages online. Loads of people are saying, oh, I actually might watch it this year. Loads of people are jumping into it and saying, oh, this is actually like, it looks quite, it's going to be quite fun. Are we doing it?
1: I don't know. So when's it on? Monday?
0: It starts on Monday.
2: Every day of the week, isn't it?
0: It starts on Monday, but it's on every day of the week.
3: I think I'm going to watch it because everyone's saying it's 2026 is going to be like 2016 summer, right?
1: Mm-hmm.
3: 2016 summer, the football was on, Love Island was on, everyone was... It was a community of time to be alive. That's why I want to bring back
0: the
3: summer.
0: So, yeah, Potts, when you talk about it like that, I go, yeah, do you know what? Mm-hmm. Potts for mayor and I might watch Love Island.
1: Isn't there a thing now? So, obviously, because it's going to be on at the same time as the World Cup. So, aren't they trying to like make it football themed and make it World Cup-y? I don't know. I didn't see
0: the connection until Bevs has just pointed it out, right? There's pictures in the locker rooms of the Love Islanders stand there, but behind them's all these football shirts and stuff like that. I'm like, maybe it's a bit of a loose connection. Nobody's really going on there trying to do a header.
1: No, they're not. It's like they're trying to win people over to not watch the World Cup and just watch Love Island. It's like, come and watch us because we've got football shirts on Love Island.
0: Yeah, we've got football shirts.
1: I don't know.
0: We don't have red flags anymore. We've got red cards, right? You can get red cards. I mean, that's it. Those producers there, man. Sherido?
4: I'm already wondering how many people in the villa are going to be complaining that they can't watch the World Cup. Because I swear in 2016, or when the Euros have been on, there's so many people in the villa that are just going, oh, but I wish I was watching the World Cup right now.
3: I think you're in Mallorca.
4: Yeah, I think Chloe said they got to watch one of
0: the matches. Chloe did say that, yeah.
4: Yeah, so...
0: The things we don't see, eh? The inside knowledge. Were we meant to say that on air? Don't know.
1: Unless the spin-off, because obviously the reason that Chloe isn't here today is because she's doing Soccer Aid, right? Is there a connection? Is she going to be going back in the villa teaching the Islanders a thing or two? And the naked football going down the summer.
0: It's the worst. I don't even want to think about it. I mean, are we going to watch it then? Are we going to watch time? Wait, what time's Love Island on?
1: 9 o'clock.
0: What time's World Cup on?
1: 9 o'clock.
0: Yeah, no chance. Yeah. Sorry, I'm

0: Joel, Corey and Emma, EK, that's Head and Heart playing here on Kiss Breakfast. We were just talking about Love Island and are we going to watch it or not. Katie in Swansea says, I can't choose between the two, so my plan is to go between Love Island and the World Cup in the ad breaks.
1: Unless, Katie, you do like multiple screens.
0: Yeah.
1: Like full brain rot.
0: You got to double screen it, otherwise that's a fake fan. You can't do that, Katie. Kiss.
1: Have you heard about what we are doing tomorrow, my friend? We are guaranteeing somebody is going to win £750,000. And, mate, you are going to take the lots. I don't want to be a Debbie Downer on the weather situation.
0: No.
1: Obviously, it's beautiful at the minute. However, it's going to get naff again next week.
0: Yes.
1: So I'm thinking with the cash, we just extend the sunshine.
0: Yeah.
1: Get yourself
0: chase
1: abroad.
0: Chase the sun.
1: That's what they say, Tyler. Exactly. And you could do that with £750,000.
0: It would absolutely take care of that. Right, you've not got long left to enter. 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

0: It's Kiss Breakfast with Tyler and Tatum. That's Kygo and Ava Max with Whatever. Hey, listen, the Dua Lipa wedding rumours, they're flying around the internet today.
1: Mm-hmm.
0: Flying around. But apparently, she's marrying Callum Turner. Apparently, it's happening next week.
1: Really?
0: She's going to wear an exclusive dress designed by Donatella Versace. Okay. I wouldn't expect anything any less. Also, apparently, Miley Cyrus is being paid £100,000 to perform.
1: Oh, she got the cash to spend. Hold on.
0: Can I just say, I reckon she's more than 100K.
2: I was thinking that,
0: For a wedding booking.
1: 100%.
0: I'll be honest, like, I looked into getting a wedding band, and we got quoted, I think it was £25,000.
1: Oh.
0: I looked at it, I said, what is
2: direction?
0: It? Is it Coldplay?
3: Like, bro,
0: think about that. You're not, never in my life.
1: Wait, Ty, when are you getting married? You're getting married soon, right?
0: Getting married, yeah. We haven't actually set a date yet, but okay. Yeah, it's in the near future.
1: Well, I feel like we could just start spreading some rumours about your wedding coming up. We can get a decent little booking for you.
0: We don't need to do that.
1: I think so. Because we said earlier on today, obviously, Susan Boyle, she's making a big old comeback. That is happening. Can the comeback be Tyler's wedding?
0: Yes.
1: She's cleared her Instagram just for you.
0: Somewhere Over the Rainbow, the Garage remix.
1: I can see it.
0: Nice. That could work. All right, I could get on board with that. She's got a new haircut as well. She's got that little blonde bob going on. So
1: let's sell that to the press.
0: Susan Boyle with a blonde bob. All right.
2: What about something like proper celebi, like things you hear about celebrity weddings that you just could never believe and it's a crazy rumour.
0: Like what?
2: How about you've hired 100 camels for your wedding?
1: I can see that for you, Tyler.
0: Tyler West and Molly Rainford hired 100 camels.
1: OK Magazine, front page.
0: Yeah, Imagine. No, I wouldn't do the camels. That's not really... Yeah, that's not the one, is it? That's not the one. Bevs, what do you think?
4: I think we spread a rumour that Katie Price, the reason she's trying to get in touch with her husband, Lee Andrews, is because he's meant to be attending your wedding to give Molly away.
0: So she's
4: chasing, like, Lee, come on, you've got to come home, the wedding.
0: That's why he's spying in Dubai right now.
4: Yeah, he's spying on the ops,
0: spying somewhere,
4: other weddings, getting some inspo.
0: Sherido, you go on.
5: Yeah, what about having your wedding in one of the most iconic British venues, which is, of course, the Traitor's Castle?
1: Yes! That is so good!
0: Come on. I said don't say that.
5: What?
0: I said
5: what
0: don't say that. No, it doesn't matter. Can we just move on?
5: Can we just move on?
1: Oh.
0: Yes. Bro, why are you saying that?
2: It's fine.
0: Why are you laughing at
1: it? Are you getting married?
0: Hold on. Stop. Everybody just shut up and move on now, please. Can we just move on?
6: Yeah.
1: Are you actually?
0: It's got mad awkward in it. Calvin Harris and Jazzy for you now on Kiss Breakfast. This is Satisfying.

0: Wanted. You were Tyler West and Tatum McGrill in for Chloe Burrows this morning here on Kiss Breakfast. Now, Tatum, strap in because it's time for Fill My Hole. Yes, this
1: Wait,
0: is it.
1: In their theme song that goes along with this, I need
0: yeah,
1: to
0: but
1: learn.
0: We don't do it yet.
1: We don't do it yet.
0: Whoa.
1: Don't blow your load. All right.
0: I want to blow Okay, fine.
2: Pumpy squirt.
0: Yeah, don't blow your load. Tatum's, it's your first time playing this morning. This is one of the most iconic games.
1: I know. I'm surprised I've not been asked already. It feels rude. I want to get stuck in, please.
0: Yeah. So this is your last chance to play Fill My Hole this week. If you're up for it, if you think you can step up to the mark and just top the leaderboard, jump on the WhatsApp right now, 03448 112233, if you want to play this morning. If you're new to Kiss Breakfast, all right, it's so simple. This is how it works. We're going to give you three headlines, each with a hole to fill. You get 1 point for the correct answer, 2 points for an answer that really makes us laugh. So you just need to be silly.
1: Yeah, but the thing is at the minute, so already we've got a full house, 6 out of 6.
0: Yes.
1: So you can only match the current winner, right? So if you think you've got what it takes, get on the show, please.
0: Exactly.
1: We'll have you on.
0: 03448 112233 on WhatsApp if you want to step up to the mark and play Fill My Hole for the final time this week. Okay, you could be top of the leaderboard and go into the weekend with that crown on your head, all right? We're going to do that after this. Plus play Estelle, American Boy. Yes.
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11: In London, the Piccadilly and Wimrush lines are disrupted this morning. The M25 has heavy traffic anti-clockwise after the Dartford Tunnel. In Bury, Manchester Road in both directions is closed from Radcliffe Road, and in Sheffield, Penistone Road North, partially blocked southbound at the minute. It's cloudy later on with highs of 30 in London. The same in Southend with highs of 26.
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0: Tame Impala and Jenny playing on Kiss Breakfast. That's Dracula. You're with Tyler West and Tatum McGrill this morning. And oh my days, Tatum. Today's contestant has just dropped out to play Fill My Hole.
1: What?
0: Oh, my days. So listen, this is tense. If you want to step up to the mark and come through to save the day, come through clutch and try and get top of the leaderboard on Fill My Hole, then WhatsApp us right now here in the studio, 03448 112233. Maybe it's because you're here, Tatum.
2: It must be. I've scared him off.
0: Maybe it's
2: Bring back Chloe Burrows.
0: No, never that. You're just, you know, bad manifestation. You're all about manifestations, isn't it?
2: Oh, yeah, bad vibes. All right, well, I'm going to manifest someone ringing the phone right
0: okay,
2: now.
0: Okay, 03448 112233. Here's Estelle. This is American Boy.

0: word for word when I sing that song Karaoke Booze Off.
1: Bar for bar, mate.
0: Estelle, American Boy on Kiss Breakfast. You're with Tyler West and Tatum McGrill, who's in for Chloe Burrows this morning. And it's time to fill my hole. Oh, yeah. Right, here to fill our hole today, Tatum, is Jamie, the engineer in Bedford. Good morning, Jamie. Jamie what is going on with that line, mate? Jamie, are you there?
2: I'm here, can you hear me?
0: Yes, he is, Jay, come on. Repeat after me, my friend, all right? Sing this loud and proud. It's the final one this week. Say ho! Say ho, ho! Fill my hole! Fill my hole!
2: Fill my hole.
0: Yeah. Nice, Jay. Solid work, mate. Solid work. Right, there's three headlines with a hole to fill. 1 point for the correct answer, 2 points for an answer that really makes us laugh. Now, Hells in Salisbury is currently top of the leaderboard with 6 points. And Hells is listening right now. Hells, how confident are you feeling this morning?
3: Oh, I don't know.
0: Very confident,
3: actually.
0: Jamie,
3: the sun's shining.
0: Oh, wow, all right. You're backtracked out of that one. Right, Jamie, listen, look, the pressure is on. Can you beat that score? Okay, well, let's give it a go with that line, mate. Right, here we go. Right, go on, Tatum.
1: Okay. Bizarre job advert paying people to...
0: Ho!
2: Million ants per second.
0: They're paying people 2 million ants per second.
1: Nah.
0: Do you know what? That is not the correct answer. No. That is not a funny answer. The correct answer is actually masturbate. Moving on to question number two. Right, come on, here we go. We can get some points on the board here.
1: Heat waves are destroying the sex lives of...
0: Ho! Is he on... Jamie, are you...
1: Is he speaking to someone else?
0: Do you want to play, Jay?
1: Yeah.
0: Do you want to play, mate? He said he didn't say anything. Is he not there? Is he backed out? Is he backed out? Jamie's gone!
1: No!
0: Which means, hold on, wait, Hells by default there! You're the winner! You won! Come on! Hells, you've got 6 points, you're top of the leaderboard. And also, you completed the game. You've completed the leaderboard this week, to be fair. Well done. Well done. How are you feeling about that?
3: Like a winner.
0: Yeah.
3: Like someone ain't backed out.
0: Yeah, someone ain't backed out. You are the top filler this week, Hells. It means you're going to have the best weekend ever. Thank you so much for playing Fill My Hole.
3: Thank you.
1: Jamie's fuming because we didn't laugh at his joke.
0: Yeah, it was the first thing.
1: He's like, I am funny.
0: It was like million ants. And then it was like, no, masturbate. Should have went to that, mate.
1: Sorry.
0: Could have been any of those. You can WhatsApp us to play Fill My Hole next week. 03448 112233.

0: boy, Bruno Mars. Can't not have a smile on your face whenever he's playing this. I just might on Kiss Breakfast with Tyler West and Tatum McGrill. Tatum, this has been real this morning.
1: Oh, thank you so much for having me.
0: Let's do it again tomorrow then.
1: Do it, baby.
0: She's back for a Friday, but right now it's all about your Thursday, all right? 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
14: Well, we've just heard the number of young people not in work, education or training has soared to just over 1 million. It's a post-COVID high, up by 89,000 in the last year. Anxiety linked to social media and fewer entry-level jobs available are some of the reasons, as well as not as many 16 to 24-year-olds looking for jobs. Courtney says it's really tough.
15: People make TikToks about it, joking about it all the time on my For You page. It's care, army, or you could be a retail manager, but you haven't got the experience, so you can't apply for those jobs. 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It's really hard in this generation, especially.
14: Later, a report's expected to warn it's only going to get worse, with fears of a lost generation if action's not taken. Concerns being raised over drug driving today, with just over half of tests for it in the UK coming back positive. Alcohol was 5 times less likely to be detected, but more of those tests were taken. And from today, you can record audio if you're taking an Uber and don't feel safe. It'll be done through the app and only shared with the company if a complaint is made within 2 weeks. More protections for drivers have been announced today too. Keep up to date with everything Kiss. Just find us on socials. I'm Aileen O'Sullivan.
3: The rhythm up. We've got the energy. Ladies and gentlemen, let's bounce it.
0: Kiss. Big up to Tatum. Go and have a lie down, girly. Welcome into Kiss Thursday morning, and the heat continues with Harry Styles after Wiz the MC.

let's get the party started. See you at the bar, you was hardly talking. That's when I knew that your heart was scarring. Friends to lovers need a part to star in. Like, wait, babe, let

I'm playing on Kiss. Do you know what? Big up to Tatum for getting up that early. Every day I'm shuffling. Getting here on time. Come on. 03-448-11-22-33 on WhatsApp. Voice note me and you can go about your day enjoying Olivia Rodrigo.

0: This was Snoop Dogg, Charlie Wilson, Justin Timberlake, the lads together for Signs. Olivia Dean Tyler on the way. You know, it's so funny. Obviously, Kiss Breakfast is on just before us. Everyone left the room very quickly. And I was like, oh, what's happened? And I think I've whittled it down to what producer Astrid might have done on the show this morning.
1: What about having your wedding in one of the most iconic British venues, which is, of course, the Traitor's Castle?
2: Yes! That is so good!
3: Come on.
1: What?
3: No. I said don't say that.
1: What?
3: I said don't say that. No, it doesn't matter. Can we just move on?
1: Oh.
3: Yes. Bro, why are you saying that?
1: It's fine, it's fine.
3: Why are you laughing at it?
1: No, hold on, stop.
3: Everybody just shut up and move on now, please.
0: Tyler has been literally, like, raging. I think he was going to do something, some massive surprise. I think he is. I think Tyler's getting married in the Traitor's Castle. That is insane. I better be getting an invite and also better be DJing. Traitor's Castle, come at you. Come at me.
4: Kiss.
0: Yeah.
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1: Kiss with Ray, who's got two new Guinness World Records, most Brit Award nominations in a single year, and most Brits won. I love that. Matty's invested in Kiss today. Amy and Alice off work for the week because teachers, don't make me jealous. 03 448 11 22 23. WhatsApp, Noah.

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1: Which is what I needed to tell one of my mates last night. A grown man he is, and he cried because John Lewis shot too early and he couldn't pick up his fan. He was like, what am I going to do? How am I going to sleep? God bless. 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It's over 18s only. 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This week is flying by, so make sure you're in that draw. And if we call you, you answer your phone. £750,000 will be in your bank tomorrow evening. And then you, well, you could probably ring a shop and be like, stay open. I need a fan. I need aircon. I need everything. Do what you need to do. But make sure you are in this draw. 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And an absolute summer scorcher coming your way. 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
15: Have you spotted anything?
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15: Well, the sign said nature this way. 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Unusual markings?
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0: And Daisies, you know his song Boyfriend? Did you know that it was written by Mike Posner, who did that song about Ibiza, taking a plane, taking a... I don't know what he was taking. What was he taking? I can't remember. This is what he was saying about it, and it's so interesting.
1: I found this weird whale sound. Doo, doo. And we used that, and I told MDI, I go, take everything out of the track but the 808 and that. And originally, the words we had with that was, inside of your bedroom, something at the door. And we just thought that was kind of like creepy sounding.
0: Oh my, that, like, honestly, you know when people do that, when you hear people chatting about making songs and stuff, I'm like, you are so clever. Why did I not get that? I was good at maths at school. I'm so boring. Black Eyed Peas and Meet Me Halfway is going to make you go feral in a sec. First, another 54 Ultra. It's Talk To You.

0: huge Kiss anthems on the way. Kelly Rowland's going to start that off with a work. That is Kalani, no. Listen, are you a roller coaster lover? No, please say you're on my team and I'm a little bit scared about it. And I'm going to make you a little bit more scared. Just a little bit. Thought Park, two rides broke down, including Hyperia, right? That really tall, really massive one. On the hottest bank holiday Monday on record. They were stuck 200 feet up in the air for 30 minutes. At what point is that a normal thing to do? We were just chatting about it in the studio and I was like, oh yeah, I'd rather die. And I was like, I would die. My entire body would just be like, no, and leave this planet. Don't do it. The last time I did any rides, I had about 15 buzz balls and that was the only way I could get on it. Kelly Rowland, save me.
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listen into a song that should be on the 31st of October on the 28th of May when it's this sunny. The Snurbia coming through on Kiss Anthems. Welcome if you are brand new. You're getting half an hour uninterrupted back-to-back bangers. And I just need your energy from you on WhatsApp 03-448-11-2233. Big up to Brooke in Shoreditch. Reached peak Thursday procrastination. Sorting her wardrobe by colour instead of working. Love that. Leo's in Manchester. Just jumped out of a strategy meeting. Don't do that. Don't do that to yourself. And Callum and the lads on site in Dartford plastering a ceiling in this heat. It's a joke. It's an absolute joke. It should be illegal. Go home. That's what you used to do at school, didn't you? 28 degrees, 30 degrees. Go home. You don't need it. 03-448-11-2233 on the WhatsApp. And we are going to a very special destination right now.

in on 03-448-11-22-23. Tune in while redecorating my daughter's bedroom, staying in away from the sun after burning to a crisp on Monday. Don't look at my back, Tina. Don't look at my back. It's awful. Nisha's in Birmingham. Just submitted her final uni project of the year 5 minutes ago. Come on! Officially a free woman, celebrating. Harrison's in Clapham, Amelia in Bristol, and on the M25, Marcus and the crew. 4-day weekend trip, and the road trip snaps are already gone. They're well expensive at the service stations, aren't they? Beyonce on the way. Let's do Ultra Beat first. Pretty Green Eyes, calling your name on Kiss Anthems.

Usher does something to me. Caught up, finishing up Kiss Anthems. You know he's back tomorrow from 11 a.m. It is the most beautiful half an hour of your day. Joe's on the way, Olivia Dean too, and your chance to win, oh yeah, £750,000. Insane scenes, right? First, something more insane. Flo's brand new one, Leak It on Kiss.

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0: 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The rules for this network competition are there. Call 03-434-195-096. Calls are charged at the standard rate. It's over 18s only. The lines are closing at 5 p.m. tomorrow. And if you pick up the phone, you win £750,000 and you get to go, wow, wow. Or, you know, your reaction could be bigger, but a wow is like the bare minimum I need from you. Text WIN to 64100 for that chance to win £750,000. And I'm doing Dominic Fike, that banger of a new record, White Keys, next.
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1: Keep it.

0: Ben, who we were chatting about this earlier on Bank Holiday Monday, Hyperia at Thorpe Park. You got stuck 200 feet up in the air on the highest day. Ben's saying the first time I went on Hyperia, it broke down the next ride after we got off and left people 230 feet up the top. My worst fear would be walking down them stairs to get back down. Weird phobia, because I love roller coasters, but I don't like heights. Make it make sense, Ben. Make it make sense. But I'm so glad you weren't stuck up there. God bless. I need a crane to get me down, honestly. Let's do this. Bella Kay, brand new. I love it, I love it, I love it on Kiss.
1: I like being

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1: Bella Kay, come on.
0: I only love it because it's you.
1: She's doing something amazing right now with that record. I love it. I love it. I love it. Playing it on Kiss. What's up? It's Jordan Lee. I don't know if you've seen this Cynthia Erivo interview that's been going around. She was chatting to Variety because she's been in Dracula on the West End, which is banging. And then she was asked about like a Wicked thing.
2: Well, we're really going to try and get one from Wicked, aren't we? Do you mind if we do another question that isn't about Wicked? Because I feel like I've spent the last 2 years talking about it, and I think that we have an opportunity to start talking about something else. And I love Wicked, but I've just talked about it ad nauseum.
1: Listen, you might have that's a bit cold, a bit harsh. I'm saying she's putting in boundaries. She is saying, now I'm not going to speak about this anymore because it was 2 years. It was a long time. How many days did you wake up listening to the press tour? It's all right. You can talk about something else now. Talk about how amazing she was in Dracula and what she is going to be doing next. Speaking of next, M&EK, Tame Impala, let's do Molly.
3: Yes. Next.
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1: 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And M&EK is helping out after Molly.

Sister Mariah, Flipmo Squad. I know what you want and I know why you are here. You are enjoying this heat, this warmth, and Kiss gives you something that no others can. An absolute vibe. So let's do it. 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

0: Oh, 10 out of 10, no notes for Justin Bieber. Do you know what I mean? What do you mean? Bruno Mars, Bad Bunny on the way. I need to tell you about last night, though. Managed to get myself into Becky Hill's launch event for her brand new album. That's coming out in September, by the way. A Becky Hill album is coming. And you know summer's not complete without her. She was playing brand new tracks only. And hey, here's the good thing. She's got like a whole band going on as well. She's a whole band. Her neck is going to have to be insured because she is headbanging a lot. And all I'm saying is, Rebecca is here. I cannot wait for all the summer rays where you're with Becky Hill. Very proud of that girl. And Bruno Mars, Laddie, next.
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0: I've been seeing Ellie Goulding like pop up on festival lineups, and I'm like, she's coming. She's coming. Bring her back, please. It's Jordan Lee on Kiss. And all next week, Tyler West and Chloe Burrows will change cinema forever. Critics will call it an unforgettable epic or an unforgettable train wreck because they are making their own movie. And if you want to get involved, WhatsApp us on 0330-916-974. Tell us when your life was like a movie, right? If you do that, by the way, it's really nice of you. But also, you have a chance to win a once-in-a-lifetime trip to Hollywood, to actual Hollywood. So now you're interested, aren't you? 0330-916-974. Kiss Breakfast with Channel 4's Make That Movie is the new comedy from Sam Campbell. The six-part show brings together an outrageously funny crew as they take ordinary people's wildest feature film ideas and race to turn them into real movies in 3 days. It's streaming now on Channel 4. I cannot wait to see this because of the utter chaos it definitely is, all right? Right? I didn't even tell you half of that. Right, Tate McRae, Dave and Thames are doing it first with Rain Dance right here on Kiss.
1: Let's get the party started. See you at the bar, you was hardly talking. That's when I knew that your heart was scarring. Friends to lovers need a part to star in. Like, wait, babe, let me...

0: and Can't Hold Us. Welcome into Kiss. Shelley wants to shout out Kieran and Stone and the Sparky making so much noise doing the extension next door. Hilarious. Out them, Shelley. Listen, maybe that is your dream, to have an extension on a house. Maybe the dream is the house and then have the extension. Do you know what? 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Calls are charged at the standard rate. It's over 18s only, and those lines are closing at 5 p.m. tomorrow. Pick up your phone and you will win £750,000. What on earth is happening? That is the reality, though. Pick up your phone. £750,000 will be yours, but only if you were in this draw. And God bless you, better be in it. So grab your phone. Text the word WIN to 64100. I want you to win it, but you need to do that thing for me right now. And Olivia Dean is back in that sexy elevator doing So Easy next.
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Don't. Unless you're going to follow through, I do not want to hear that you are potentially doing a Pink Panther-esque collaboration. If you're going to start saying that stuff and not following through, I will be reporting you to the authorities. I will find authorities to find you. Right now on Kiss, Major Lazer on the way. And then Rio Frederica taking over. Come on, first, Alex Warren, Fever Dream.

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11: Every street.
12: Yes. Yes, what's going on? It's Rio Frederica in for Tatum.

Two-Step on a Thursday afternoon. Why not? You're very, very welcome. Hello, hello. My name is Rio Federica. In for Tatum today. Now, look, we don't know each other very well, but as this progresses through the day, I'm sure we can learn about each other. So, go on then. What's your name? My name's Rio Federica. As I mentioned before, you're listening to me on Kiss. I've got Ray to play you now. And I've just found out she's got two world records. Like, all right, show off. One for the most Brit Award nominations in a single year, and then one for the most Brit Awards won in a single year. And I was just thinking to myself, what would I win a world record for? I think it would probably be the most fake tan used in a single month. Because I get through it. My bed sheets know. But what would yours be? What would you get a world record for? I want you to send me a text. Send me a WhatsApp on 03448. 11223. You do that and I'm going to get her Where Is My Husband on Kiss.

0: on Kiss with me, Rio Frederica. Hello. Have you ever been to Taste of London? Because I went a few years back and it is a vibe, and it returns to Regent's Park from the 17th to the 21st of June. So an all-access pass to London's best restaurants. You've got the world's best chefs. Kiss DJs will be there. Big party vibes. There's going to be over 30 restaurants. So a lot of food. Make sure you arrive hungry and then have a strategy, because otherwise it does get a little bit overwhelming. But the VIP lounge has Kiss DJs, Matchstick, Ace, AJ King, Ezzy, Justin Wilkes, and more. 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

Planes on Kiss with me, Rio Frederica, in Potatum on your Thursday afternoon. So go on, it's around lunchtime. Have you been out yet? If you haven't, make sure you get yourself outside. Go and get yourself some fresh air. Because you know the weather that you've been potentially moaning about? Like, oh, it's too hot. Don't worry, there's no shade because I've been doing the exact same. But from tomorrow, it's changing. Obviously, it's changing. It's the UK. So look, go and make the most of the sunshine. And I'll play potentially the new song of the summer from good old Calvin Harris. This is a new one with Jazzy. It's Satisfy on Kiss.

0: is with me, Rio Frederica, and it's time to make one of you rich. Listen to me very carefully, right? 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

0: You can't help but not get involved. Roy's Bruno Mars on Kiss. Hello, how are we? My name is Rio. I'm in for Tatum this afternoon. And you know when the weather's banging like this, I can't help but wish I just had like a cocktail in hand. You know one with a little paper umbrella hanging out the side? You know what ones I'm talking about. Do you feel me? You want that vibe as well? I feel like we're not the only ones.
1: Somber summer is coming and it's been getting really warm lately, so I've just been making myself pina coladas every day because why not? We have pineapple juice, whatever this coconut stuff, ice, and sometimes other stuff. Yes, I just had to get new pineapple juice because I literally ran through my other pineapple juice because I make so many pina coladas.
0: Wait, Somber, wait. I want a pina colada too. What's the other stuff? What's the other stuff you're hiding from us, huh? We can't talk about that. We can put two and two together. But look, let's celebrate Somber Summer. Here he is. It's Homewrecker on Kiss.

0: Thursday afternoon from Avicii there. That was Levels on Kiss. My name is Rio Fabrica. Hello, Infotatum. I don't know if you've seen, but the Love Island lineup has come out. Are you going to watch it this year? It kicks off next Monday. And it's on 6 days a week, bro. So, I mean, if you ever need to fill your time with something, you can always catch up. Do you know what I mean? I feel like the countdown is on. It's going to be hilarious. There's always a contestant that is linked to someone famous. I realise this every year. Like, you had Danny Dyer, obviously linked to Danny Dyer. Sophie was Rochelle Humes' sister. Ronan Keaton's son was in there. And now there's a girl in it called Mika Harris. Now, you want to know her claim to fame? This is kind of a big deal. Her aunt is the Prime Minister of Barbados. Barbados, you know. There's levels to that. So you don't want to dump her because that's you never going on holiday to Barbados in your life, boys. Play it safe with that one. But look, coming up after 2 o'clock, I've got Alex Warren, Ariana Grande and Olivia Dean all next. Stay there.
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0: really enjoys running. I have learned that he does Brazilian jiu-jitsu, you know. He looks like he's very good at it. And I've also just learned...
1: Then you made the obvious next career move. You decided to host a show about house extensions.
2: Yeah. I like houses, guys. I like houses.
1: You are the only person I've ever met who could make a jump to house extensions seem cool.
2: There you go. Watch what I do next, Greg.
3: Are you going to get into tarmacking?
0: Tiny's tarmacs. I feel like that's a shout, isn't it? You should make that a thing. How has he managed to be a jack of all trades and a master of them all as well? Like, teach us. My name is Rio Frederica. Straight in now to big sunshiny vibes. I feel like you've got to get the shoulders going for this one. It's another 54 Ultras. Talk to you on Kiss.

0: Sophie Tora. I will never let you down on your Thursday afternoon right here on Kiss with me, Rio Frederica, in for Tatum. And this Friday, aka tomorrow, you could win an incredible £750,000 on Make Me a Winner, but that is not all. 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

shit. I got drive, I don't need a car. Money really all that we fiending for. I'm doing things they ain't seen before. Bands ain't dumb, but extreme is all. I'm a demon lord. Fall off what? I ain't seen the horse. Called your bluff, better cite the source. Fame ain't something that I need no more.

on Kiss. And I was actually just saying, you know, Pitbull's gigs. When people go with those ball caps, I was like, I really want to go to one. I really want to go to one. I've seen that he is playing in the summer, and I'm like, I need to be there to put on a ball cap, because there is nothing like travelling from A to B on public transport when he's got a gig on and just seeing the whole of the crowd on there just in a ball cap. It's iconic. It is hilarious. And I've just seen that he is calling all legendary volunteers to the largest gathering of people wearing ball caps this summer in London. So I'm going to sign myself up. Will I see you there too? Please get your name on that dotted line. You're hanging out with me, Rio Federica, Thursday afternoon on Kiss. I'm in for Tatum. Let's get

0: Rio Frederica. I've got something very exciting to talk to you about now. This week on Make Me a Winner, you could win, are you ready for this, £750,000, £750,000, I can't quite get my head around it. 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

on Kiss. 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

I hear you like I'm young. You better not ever go to cell block one. To any that talk to him and they in love, just make sure you hide your little sister from him. They tell me Chubb's the only one that get your hand-me-downs and party at the party playing with his nose now. And Baka got a weird case, why is he around? Certified lover boy, certified. 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

0: name is Rio Frederica. Stay there. Dave and Thames's Radiance on the way next.
1: Oh, I've been looking forward to this burger all day.
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3: 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Dave and Thames are up. 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
5: Let's get the party started. See you at the bar, you was hardly talking. That's when I knew that your heart was scarring. Friends to lovers need a part to star in. Like, wait, babe, let me

0: afternoon. 11 past three. Nearly there, we're almost there. And I've got my absolute babes to play you, Olivia Dean. I love her. You can't not love her, can you? She's absolutely killing it right now, has been for a while. So obviously, she's flying here, there, everywhere, and she's spending a lot of time in America, but she's struggling to say the places that she's visiting.
1: Wow, how do you say this place in America? Mississauga.
2: I've been pronouncing a lot of places in America wrong. What was the one the other day that was really funny? Massachusetts.
1: Massachusetts.
0: Babe, I think it's Massachusetts. And am I now saying that right? Because that feels like I've said it wrong. I get loads of things wrong, though. What do you say wrong? I get my TH sounds mixed up with my F sounds. I also... Is it fishmonger or fishmonger? Still don't know the answer to that. And innovative or innovative... No. You know what? Listen, I'm going to shut up. I'm going to play the song. So Easy to Fall in Love plays right here on Kiss.

0: Thursday. Sorry, because I'm about to change that. On the way next, I have got Milky and Mulgrave's Just the Way You Are for you.
1: Kiss. 3, 2, 1, let's go.
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0: in for Tatum. 31 minutes past three. And I've got some Bella Kay to play you now. And she just threw a curveball at us, you know.
1: It had a totally different verse, a totally different bridge. And then I was like, I hate this. I think it's the worst song ever, and I almost never put it out.
2: I can play you the old version. I was listening to it this morning, and I was like, oh my God, this is crazy.
1: Okay, cool.
3: We don't have to get into what that says about me or shut it.
0: Sorry, can I just say, can you imagine if she never gave us this song? We would all be very, very sad. Here it is. I love it. I love it. I love it. Blend right here on Kiss.

0: sexy.
1: I will forever love that tune because it's like, damn, girl. I think we should just say that all the time. David Guetta, Akon on Kiss with me, Rio Frederica. I think you need to listen to me very carefully because tomorrow is the final day of Mega May and we are giving you the chance to win a huge £750,000 tax-free. 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And honestly, good luck. 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

0: here on Kiss. I've been Rio Frederica in for Tatum, and we can do it all again tomorrow. I am back from 1 p.m. So listen, you enjoy your Thirsty Thursday and stick around, because my boy Nick Bright is up next right here on Kiss.
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17: Here we go then. Shall we do Thursday together? The pre-kend. You love it. Right, Justin Bieber on the way, but I'll play you Zara Larsson first. I don't even know what that means.

Calvin Harris and Clementine Douglas with Blessings on Kiss. And speaking of which, so many things to be blessed about. The last hour or so until freedom, right? Because you're getting out of there at 5:30 latest. Come on, let's be honest. Payday is right around the corner as well. We're clinging on to that. It's been a long month. It's felt like it, especially when I've gone to Ibiza in between. And you got Kiss on the radio. What more could you want? Huh? We got you sorted. Right, let's get into this then. The latest one from Tiny Temper and Dacom. This is called Living Life on Kiss.

0: I'm out of breath. I've been shaking it in the studio. Destiny's Child and Bootylicious. Woof. I need a breather. All right, K-pop Demon Hunter's on in a minute. And Olivia Dean.
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16: The M20 in Kent, there's queuing traffic after Junction 4 at Leybourne. The M25 in Hertfordshire is looking busy in both directions between St Albans and London Colney. Long delays on the A1M northbound between Junction 35 and 36 at Doncaster. And the M4 is partially blocked eastbound at Junction 41 in Neath. Very slow traffic there. On the Tube, severe delays on the Circle District and Hammersmith and City lines.
17: The beast that define the nation.

Jay Huss, and did you see on Kiss, Zara Larsson, a big fan of that tune. You seen that clip of her saying that it's an absolute banger? I mean, she knows the score. Right, if you're thinking about your plans for the weekend, I want to maximise them. £750,000 up for grabs tomorrow. I'll give you all the details after this from Alex Warren. This is Fever Dream on Kiss.

0: throwback that is. And Who's That Chick is exactly what I would be saying if I had £750,000 just sitting in my bank account. Because no one can talk to me with that kind of money sitting around. Tomorrow, on the final day of Mega May, we are giving you the chance to win £750,000 tax-free.
1: You're winding me up. Oh, my. What?
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1: You are joking. Oh, my God.
2: Oh, my God. No.
3: I've got a little shih tzu, so he is going to be getting a lovely steak dinner today, I think.
2: Well, I'd better pop out and get some dishcloths. I better get 2 packs then.
1: Can I believe this? Thank you so much.
0: You get more than 2 packs of dishcloths. And that shih tzu's eating well. 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
11: The M40, there's 2 lanes closed and slow traffic northbound at Buckinghamshire just before Junction 2. The M25 in Surrey is still looking slow in both directions between Junction 9 and 10. Staffordshire, there's queuing traffic on the M6 southbound at Junction 13. And the M42 in Warwickshire has a lane block southbound between Junction 9 and 8. Very slow traffic on the tube. Severe delays on the northern line between Edgware and Camden Town.
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just announced some tour dates for her world tour. Only US ones at the moment, though. And as it stands, it kicks off on the 31st of this month, which I'm afraid clashes with the Arsenal Trophy Parade. So I'll probably just wait for the London ones, Kay. Right, let's get into

0: This writes you with me, Nick Bright. I am here until 7 p.m. And good news for you, I've got some bangers on the way. Tyler, plus I'll play you Tame Impala and Jenny in a sec. Stay there.
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0: 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Here's Alex.
18: We're chatting young people and jobs.
19: Some of my friends, they didn't go to college and now they can't really find a job.
20: I don't like being in the house, so like I wouldn't want to do the benefits thing. I'd rather try and find a job.
18: It says we're being warned there's a risk of a lost generation with almost a million 16 to 24-year-olds out of work, education or training. Anxiety linked to things like social media and not as many entry-level jobs, and some of the reasons being blamed. A 14-year-old in Oxford's become the 11th person to die after getting into difficulty and water during the May heat wave. 9 children and 2 adults have now died in open water incidents in the past week. Temu's been fined millions of pounds after it was found the company failed to protect customers from things like toxic toys and dodgy electronics. Temu says it disagrees with the decision. And the Prime Minister's joined fan groups in signing a letter calling for Saturday's Champions League final to be free to watch on TV. Keep up to date with everything KISS. Just find us on socials. I'm Alex Richardson.
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0: On KISS. 5 o'clock on your Thursday then, and it is Brighty with the bangers. I did promise you Tyler and Chanel, that's playing in a sec, but first, Tame Impala.

And I Just Might on Kiss 03-448-11-223. That is the WhatsApp number if you want to get in touch and let me know what your plans are ahead of the weekend. We're already plotting and planning, surely, when the weather's been this good. Plus, there's a big Champions League final, isn't there? Right, anyway, Calvin and Jazzy now. This is Satisfy.

0: Justin Bieber and Quavo with Intentions on Kiss. Right, Brighty here until 7pm then. And you might remember the news a little while back now of that Kit Kat heist where over 12 tons of Kit Kats basically got stolen. It wasn't me, I promise. Well, it appears that things have gotten worse for the chocolate brand because it's now had a truck carrying £11,000 worth of the bar overturned. I mean, it's pretty unlucky for this one particular chocolate bar. I mean, I really didn't have a Kit Kat shortage on my list, my bingo card for 2026. But, you know, then it got me thinking, like, if I was, I don't know, in a car travelling and I could have any kind of truck in front of me overturned that's carrying some kind of food, I'm going to say Kit Kats is pretty up there. You'd have a really long break as well if you were behind that car. Right, Dave and Thames on the way.
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14: The M25 in Surrey, there's severe delays and two lanes closed between junction 9 and 10. There's one lane closed with queuing traffic in Buckinghamshire on the M40 northbound. Two lanes are blocked on the M1 southbound in Leicestershire at junction 22 Colville. And in Essex, the M11 is partially blocked at junction 9 southbound. Over on the tubes, we've got severe delays on the Circle District and Hammersmith and City line.
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16: Let's get the party started. 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Friends to lovers need a part to star in. Like, wait, babe, let me

song, Kiss. Right, I don't know if you've managed to check out Somba's performance yet at the AMAs, the American Music Awards. Very, very good. Get online and have a look if you don't believe me. There's a lot of rain involved, but he still manages to execute the performance flawlessly. Right, this is Homewrecker on Kiss.

0: probably afford a couple of those. 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Right, let's get you in the draw. 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And then all you need to do is pick up your phone if we call. 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
0: The M25 in Surrey, still severe delays with two lanes closed between Junction 9 and 10. The M40 in Buckinghamshire, one lane's closed northbound just before Junction 2 at Beaconsfield. The M1 southbound in Leicester is still looking really slow between Junction 21 and 22. And the M55 in Lancashire is partially blocked eastbound at Junction 32. On the tubes, the Piccadilly line is partially closed between Rainers Lane and Uxbridge.
1: Nick Bright.

on Kiss. Right, I've got Bebe Rexha for you now. And Bebe and David Guetta, they've teamed up once again. They got a brand new tune called Sad Girls, which is going to be dropping tomorrow. I'm excited to hear it. But right now, let's get into this one. The one doing bits right now. This is Bebe Rexha and New Religion. Yeah.

0: Neo and So Sick on Kiss. He can't be that sick of love songs, to be honest, because he's currently got three girlfriends. Yeah, I said what I said. He does have three girlfriends. You don't believe me? Get on Google and have a look. So surely he's going to be hearing them loads, like when he breaks up with one of the three. I mean, they might all stay there. I don't know. Who knows? Right, anyway, Milky and Mall Grab on the way, plus some Billie Eilish.
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0: Let's get up to date then. Here's Alex.
18: We're chatting young people and jobs on Kiss today.
19: There's no jobs you can apply for. It'll come up saying, oh, if you haven't got experience, there's nothing for you.
18: This afternoon, figures out show 1 million 16 to 24-year-olds are out of work or not in education or training. Not as many entry-level jobs is one of the reasons being blamed. 18-year-old Courtney says it's not easy.
19: Like I seen, I walked past the shop the other day and it said you have to be IT but you need at least 3 years' experience. I would have had to start when I was 15. How do you want me to do that? Do you know what I mean? Like it's very hard.
18: The Prime Minister says government reform should help. A man who stabbed a uni student to death with a ceremonial knife has been found guilty of murder. Vikram Digwa used a knife that he said he carried as part of his Sikh faith to kill 18-year-old Henry Novak, who was walking home from a night out in Southampton. And Temu's in trouble. It's been fined millions of pounds after European regulators found the company failed to protect customers from things like toxic toys and dodgy electronics. Temu says it disagrees with the decision. Keep up to date with everything Kiss. Just find us on socials. I'm Alex Richardson.
0: Nick Bright on Kiss. 6 o'clock, pre-Ken vibes.

on Kiss. Right, Nick Bright here until 7 then. And Tate McRae actually was spotted in Jersey Shore, which I am so here for, because you know how some people kind of turn their nose up a little bit about Jersey Shore? But it's kind of like when our pop stars over here in the UK and celebrities are spotted, you know, in the places that we all like to frequent, whether it's Magaluf, bit of Zante or Cavos, or even better, in Wetherspoons. Come on. You can't beat that. Celebrities in Wetherspoons. Somebody needs to start an Instagram for that. I'm sure there's money in it, right? Another and 54 Ultra now. This is Talk To.

0: Oh, absolutely love this tune. Akon and Snoop Dogg, I Wanna Love You. Oh, it's just when the bass drops, the bass in that tune. Yes, it's a yes from me in the words of Simon Cowell. Right, Alex Warren on the way for you shortly. Plus, I'll play you Zara Larsson too. Stay there.
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0: Long delays on the M25 in Essex. All traffic being held up around Junction 26. The M18 in South Yorkshire is partially blocked between Junction 2 and 3. There's a road closed southbound on the M57 in Merseyside between Switch Island and Valley Road. And long delays in both directions on the M4 in Neath at Junction 40. One lane's closed on the tubes. Severe delays on the District Line.
1: Nick Bright.

Rihanna and Calvin Harris with We Found Love on Kiss. Right, have you seen the news that Greggs are following in Pitbull's footsteps and they're going worldwide? Yes, that is right. The bakery chain, right, they're heading international for the first time. They're launching a new shop in Tenerife Airport. I mean, I'm going to be completely honest. If I'm at Tenerife Airport, I'm definitely popping into Greggs. Steak bake, come on. Who needs paella and tapas when you got one of those? Vegan sausage roll as well, you can get that on the go. There are certain things, and look, I do like to sample when I go abroad. I do like to kind of immerse myself in the culture of the country I'm going to. But there's certain things, like, if we're honest, I still want it. I want the full English breakfast. I just need it. I need the sausage and the eggs and the bacon and the beans. The proper full English. And then there's certain countries you go to and you can't get it. And you're like, this is great. But I need my full English. I'm not quite fish and chips, but the full English has got to be on. Right, let's get into this now. From Olivia Rodrigo, having a great year so far. This is Drop Dead on Kiss.

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0: Still long delays on the M4 in Berkshire. Two lanes closed eastbound between junction 11 and 12. There's a road closed southbound on the M5 in Worcester. That's between junction 5 and 6. The M6 in Cheshire is partially blocked northbound. Traffic looking slow around limit interchange and queuing traffic on the M18 in South Yorkshire. The road's partially blocked between junction 2 and 3 on the tubes. The Piccadilly line is still partially closed between Rainers Lane and Uxbridge.
4: The beast that defined the nation. Nick Bright.

Kiss. Right, Nick here until 7 then. Maybe you've got a trip to Mallorca planned this summer. It's not completely random why I'm bringing this up, because this man is going to be playing there actually on the 25th of June, hitting Magaluf. Jason Derulo on the Magaluf Strip. Can you

0: drops on the 31st of July, and she's teased the clip for the video of the first single, which is called Hate That I Made You Love Me. You know, she always goes big with the visuals, and you never know who might pop up in the videos. Well, we know that actor Justin Long is making an appearance in this one, because we saw him in the clip. I'm not psychic or anything, I promise. Right, although Ellie is about to step up, and I'm sensing she's got some Kalani and some Olivia Dean. It's just a hunch. Stay there.
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10: Kiss. Selling with you on Kiss tonight. Oh boy, have I got the best tunes for you. Kalani's on the way. First though, here's Olivia Dean.

Sabrina Carpenter, Bed Chem, right here on Kiss. I mean, it's too hot for that, I'm not going to lie. Sally hanging out with you. I hope you are having the best evening right now. I have got you with all the big tunes, especially this one. It's got summer written all over it, mate. Prosper and Clooney, let's go.

0: bit of Ella Kay on Kiss tonight. Question, have you taken part in a bit of toe dipping recently? It's a new trend, right, people are doing to actually chat people up. And it's not a foot fetish, no. It's actually, you simply just follow someone on Instagram in the hopes that they'll, like, drop you a DM and follow you back. And if they don't, you just move on. Probably best to say unfollow them after that, because that's rude, right? Stick around. Right here on Kiss, Dominic Fike is up next.
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Ray D-Block Europe, it's Prada on Kiss tonight. Now I'm going to play you this absolute banger from the Chemical Brothers. This is not new, by the way, but it's had an absolute resurgence, and that is the most beautiful thing about music. Doesn't matter when it was released, we've just always got time for it. Here they are, Chemical Brothers, go on Kiss. Okay.

0: is the final day of Mega May. And I'm about to tell you exactly how mega we've gone with it. Well, we thought to ourselves, like, we've really changed quite a few lives this month. What can we do to make it even bigger and badder? So we thought, yeah, let's give away £750,000. I think that'll do. And guess what? It's happening tomorrow. Have you got yourself into this draw? Or have you been procrastinating this week or maybe putting it off? You can't play about with this, all right? Tomorrow, £750,000 could be in your bank account off the back of one text message. 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If you want to enter by phone, it's 03434195096. 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You've got to be over 18. And please don't forget, tomorrow at 5pm, the lines will close. If we call you, your phone has got to be on loud and proud, mate, because if you answer it, you've won the money. £750,000 paid straight into your bank account after it. 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Taylor Swift is up next on Kiss.
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Well, we're not just getting a 4-day week next year. Guess what we're getting? A 3-day week. It's due to substitute bank holidays. We're going to have a 3-day working week in the month of December. You got to get a book in that annual leave before anyone else in the office does. And I know it feels like a really long, long way away, but I'll take it. Here's Leak It. Flow.

0: 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Agree with me. Raven Lane also plays next on Kiss.
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0: It's Ellie with you on Kiss tonight. Now listen, we are not trying to manifest the rain, okay? So when you hear Dave and Thames real soon, just sing it lightly.
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0: this.
1: Let's get the party started. See you at the bar, you was hardly talking. That's when I knew that your heart was scarring. Friends to lovers need a part to star in. Like, wait, babe, let me.

Crystal and Notion, The Days, right here on Kiss. Now, the summer is all about banging tunes that you can make loads of memories to with your mates. 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

0: go at anyone who's been complaining about the heat, okay? But one thing I will tell you, and this is not me complaining, but everything's just felt so messy this week. Maybe that's because it has been hot and sticky. It's not me complaining, though, still. Haven's on the way next on Kiss.
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up at home and you are still in the car, stay there for a second, right? Because according to new research, just decompressing in the car after a journey can actually help you reset and recharge. And also, I've got this brand new one from Stormzy and Odile. You're going to be obsessed with this, so you're going to have to stay there. 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

0: 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You've got to be over 18. And don't forget, the clock is ticking. 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

ice to chill. Damn. 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

0: Sally Prohan with you right here on Kiss. Mate, I didn't want to say anything earlier, but this is the last time we're hanging out. Can you believe it? I know, it's my last show. 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There's loads more on the way and I'm sure our paths will cross very soon.
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0: Hey, Summer, check it out, Kiss Tonight. It's James Hall playing you Doja Cat and Woman. Hope your Thursday's been all right. Stay there. The weekend of Playboi Carti is coming up for you. And Joe, End of Beginning, that is next for you on Kiss.
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I've got Jason Derulo to play in a sec, who has a car wash business that he's turned into a $2 billion business venture. Crazy. I used to wash cars as a kid. I think I earned about a tenner. Yeah. All right, this is Sexy for Me from Derulo.

0: Thursday's been all right. Hang there, I've got Adam Porton Move before 10:30 tonight. And we get into Bruno Mars, I Just Might. That is next for you on Kiss.
1: Kiss.
2: 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And it soundtracks your summer. Every link up.

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Do you know what I love about this song? It was actually an accident. They were still recording and they were like, oh yeah, sorry, what if it's just... And that's how that song was made. It's crazy, right? Medusa and Good Boys, Peace of Your Hearts on Kiss. It's James Hall chilling with you until 12 o'clock.

0: So we've been doing Mega May, where we have given away copious amounts of cash twice a week. Now, we want to end on a high, so we've decided to give away £750,000 tomorrow night. 750 grand. Think about this just for 1 minute, right? If you win this time tomorrow night, it will be in your bank account. Like, that is mental, the thing is. So 750 grand. £750,000 will be in your bank. Imagine the weekend you could have. Imagine the summer you could have. Imagine the life you could have. All you got to do if you want to enter this is grab your phone right now. 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

0: Jones, and this is Kiss. It's James Hall with you, in for Justin Wilkes. Back to the tunes after 11 o'clock tonight. Whatever you're doing with your Thursday night, keep us on, yeah?
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14: Kiss. Just got 11 o'clock Thursday night. You're on Kiss. It's James Hall. Back to the tunes right now. Milky and Mole Grab. Play.

0: That is Harry Styles and As It Was. And this is Kiss. It's James Hall with you on Thursday night in for Justin Wilkes. Hope you're good. All right, stay there. Ray's coming up. And we're back to Billie Eilish next.
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0: Neo and Closer, and you're listening to Kiss. It's James Hall with you on Thursday night. Just think about it for 1 minute, right? This time tomorrow, you could have an additional £750,000 in your bank account. We are ending May on a big one. 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It will be in your bank account within, like, the hour. 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

Wiz the MC, Bees and Honey. That is Show Me Love on Kiss for Thursday night. It's James Hall. I've got Drake to play now. The track's called Janice, STFU, which I think means Janice, seriously, thanks for understanding. A million.

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Kept it 100 on paper like Will. 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That's just how I do the sauce and the spill.

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2: It's Righty here, and I'm so excited for the glorious summer ahead. Not only for the football, but because M&S, being one of the official partners of our amazing football teams, have produced an exclusive M&S Panini sticker album. It's full of stats, games and loads of insights on all your football heroes. And of course, you can collect stickers of your favourite players from your home nation. So pick up a book in store for £3 and get a free pack of stickers every time you spend £20 at M&S Food. 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
8: You know what you're getting with a football away game. 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Tactical discussions.
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8: Queue for the turnstiles. Trying to get a chant going. Halftime pies. Hoping for a last-minute winner. Happy with the point. Sometimes in life, you just know what you're getting. Like a luxury bed and a great night's sleep at Premier Inn. You know what you're getting with Premier Inn.

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